0: Isaiah chapter 43, verses 1 to 3. But now this is what the Lord says, He who created you, O Jacob, He who formed you, O Israel. Fear not, for I have redeemed you. I have summoned you by name, you are mine. When you pass through the waters, I will be with you. And when you pass through the rivers, they will not sweep over you. When you walk through the fire, you will not be burned. The flames will not set you ablaze. For I am the Lord, your God, the Holy One of Israel, your Savior. I give Egypt for your ransom, Cush and Seba in your stead.
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1: Success, that's what life's all about. If only I could marry that perfect woman and get that job that pays a fortune and buy that car and that jet ski, then I'll be happy. Yeah, the sweet, sweet taste of success. G'day, I'm Bernie Diamond. A lot of people think that way. I used to think that way. In fact, we're conditioned to think that way. The sad thing is that so many people spend their whole lives chasing success. They sacrifice the earth for a version of success that's been painted by spin merchants and highly paid advertising companies. But when they take a bite of success, where they expected sweetness, they find bitterness. They get what they imagined, the salary, the car, the career, but they don't get what they expected. Because that type of success, it's hollow, it's empty. Believe me, I know. And after having it all, you know what? The one thing that I've discovered in life that really satisfies is Jesus. Maybe that sounds a bit corny to you, or maybe it sounds too good to be true. Jesus.

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1: Thank you, Jesus, for your presence. 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Give me your love and courage so that I will always stand up for what is right. Amen.

0: Isaiah chapter 51, verses 6 to 8. 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The heavens will vanish like smoke. 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But my salvation will last forever. My righteousness will never fail. Hear me, you who know what is right. You people who have taken my instruction to heart. 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For the moth will eat them up like a garment. The worm will devour them like wool. 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My salvation through all generations.
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Texts that seem impersonal. Tweets rather than conversation. It can leave us all feeling rather empty. 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
1: I was recently reading the wonderful novel Charlotte's Web by A.B. White to the primary school class that I have the privilege of teaching this year. And towards the end of the book, two of the main characters, Wilbur and

instead of tearing each other down with words or actions. Good friends should celebrate their differences, as well as cherishing the similarities. A good friend should be trustworthy and should provide a listening ear. Good friends will give each other their most precious commodity, time. It's often said that the best way to have a good friend is to be one. In Ecclesiastes 4, verses 9 and 10, we read, "Two are better than one, because they have a good reward for their toil. For if they fall, one will lift up his fellow." Sadly, of course, we don't always get it right. Even in the greatest of human friendships, we are just that, human. Despite our best efforts, we don't always love as we should. We let each other down, and we let other things steal our time and attention. To whom then can we turn when relationships break down and we feel broken, discouraged, or alone? How can we find God's peace in these difficulties? The answer can be found in the words of the well-known hymn written by Banbridge-born Joseph Scriven in 1855, who had just heard of his mother's illness and had already experienced great tragedy in his life. He writes, "Have we trials and temptations? Is there trouble anywhere? We should never be discouraged. Take it to the Lord in prayer. Can we find a friend so faithful who will all our sorrows share? Jesus knows our every weakness. Take it to the Lord in prayer." Jesus is the friend who sticks closer than a brother. The one who laid down his life for his friends. The best friendships are those that have Jesus at the center. He is the one who will never let us down. He is the one who can bring peace to your troubled relationships and your anxious heart today. My name is Shelley Spires, and I'm a primary school teacher from County Armagh.

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1: Thank you, Jesus, for your wonderful love. 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Thank you that you love to bless me, even though I don't deserve it. 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

0: Isaiah chapter 53, verses 4 to 6. Surely he took up our pain and bore our suffering. Yet we considered him punished by God, stricken by him, and afflicted. But he was pierced for our transgressions, he was crushed for our iniquities. The punishment that brought us peace was on him, and by his wounds we are healed. We all like sheep have gone astray. Each of us has turned to our own way, and the Lord has laid on him the iniquity of us all.
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1: Deborah was standing in church one morning when in her mind's eye she saw a vision of a large cross projected onto the crowd. Then she saw the Holy Spirit moving through the cross like dough pressed through a cookie cutter. I'm Tanya Harris of God Conversations. Deborah's vision shows how Jesus shapes our God conversations. Every word of the Holy Spirit comes through the template of the cross. As Jesus said before he left the earth, the Spirit speaks in a way that points to him, reminding us of what Jesus said and then speaking about things to come. This understanding shapes our God conversations 2,000 years later. It means that everything the Spirit says will be consistent with the teachings and actions of the living Word, Jesus. In other words, we know it's God when it sounds like Jesus. 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
1: Thank you, Jesus, for your word. I thank you that you speak so clearly to me from the Bible. Help me to listen with care to all that you have to say to me and remain faithful to what I have learnt. Amen.

0: Isaiah 53, verses 4 to 10. Surely he took up our pain and bore our suffering. Yet we considered him punished by God, stricken by him and afflicted. But he was pierced for our transgressions. He was crushed for our iniquities. The punishment that brought us peace was on him, and by his wounds we are healed. We all, like sheep, have gone astray. Each of us has turned to our own way, and the Lord has laid on him the iniquity of us all. He was oppressed and afflicted, yet he did not open his mouth. He was led like a lamb to the slaughter, and as a sheep before its shearers is silent, so he did not open his mouth. By oppression and judgment he was taken away. Yet who of his generation protested? For he was cut off from the land of the living. For the transgression of my people he was punished. He was assigned a grave with the wicked and with the rich in his death, though he had done no violence, nor was any deceit in his mouth. Yet it was the Lord's will to crush him and cause him to suffer. And though the Lord makes his life an offering for sin, he will see his offering and prolong his days, and the will of the Lord will prosper in his hand. After he has suffered, he will see the light of life and be satisfied. By his knowledge, my righteous servant will justify many, and he will bear their iniquities.
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0: 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You are giving Satan an opportunity to defy you and defy the name of the Lord.
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1: Thank you, Jesus, that you love me completely and give me the strength to go on every day, whatever lies ahead. 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Amen.

0: Isaiah chapter 55, verses 10 to 13. As the rain and the snow come down from heaven and do not return to it without watering the earth and making it bud and flourish, so that it yields seed for the sower and bread for the eater, so is my word that goes out from my mouth. It will not return to me empty, but will accomplish what I desire and achieve the purpose for which I sent it. You will go out in joy and be led forth in peace. The mountains and hills will burst into song before you, and all the trees of the field will clap their hands. Instead of the thorn bush will grow the juniper, and instead of briars, the myrtle will grow. This will be the Lord's renown for an everlasting sign that will endure forever.
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1: Today's theme is the judgment, and the reading is Matthew chapter 13, verse 49. This is how it will be at the end of the age. The angels will come and separate the wicked from the righteous. Dear friends, today we consider the most important matter, the judgment seat of Christ. The Bible makes it clear there will be an end-time separation on the basis of righteousness. This is a recurring theme throughout Jesus' parables. The righteous are not those who have lived a perfect life, but rather those who have been made righteous through salvation. This is at the heart of the kingdom of God. Its citizens have been found not guilty, solely because they acknowledge Jesus paid the price for their sins at Calvary. The debt has been paid. It's through our repentance and the imparted life of the resurrected Christ that we are born again into the kingdom of God, called to live and witness to this amazing gospel of grace, knowing our names are written in the Lamb's Book of Life. Religious endeavor will not cut it. The only thing that will get anyone into heaven is to be born again. You and I were created to be indwelt by God. The gospel message, the good news that Christ is in you and able to restore to you all that God intended for you, is like a great net sweeping through the tide of humanity. Join with me in crying, "Your kingdom come, your will be done on earth as it is in heaven." Let's reflect on 1 John chapter 1 verse 9 in our prayer. Father, we confess our sins, knowing you are faithful and just, and will forgive us our sins and purify us from all unrighteousness. Amen.
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0: 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Your voice of hope.
1: Thank you, Jesus, that you became a human being and faced up to the challenges of life here on earth. Thank you for setting us on the sure foundation of your loving kindness. Thank you that you understand me so completely and are able to strengthen me each and every day. Amen.

0: Isaiah chapter 61, verses 1 to 3. The Spirit of the Sovereign Lord is on me, because the Lord has anointed me to proclaim good news to the poor. He has sent me to bind up the brokenhearted, to proclaim freedom for the captives, and release from darkness for the prisoners, to proclaim the year of the Lord's favour, and the day of vengeance of our God, to comfort all who mourn, and provide those who grieve in Zion, to bestow on them a crown of beauty instead of ashes, the oil of joy instead of mourning, and a garment of praise instead of a spirit of despair. They will be called oaks of righteousness, a planting of the Lord, for the display of His splendour.
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1: Church leader.
0: Carer.
1: But whoever we are, whatever we do,
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1: The psalm set for today is Psalm 127. Unless the Lord builds the house, the work of the builders is wasted. Unless the Lord protects a city, guarding it with sentries would do no good. It is useless for you to work so hard from early morning until late at night, anxiously working for food to eat, for God gives rest to his loved ones. Children are a gift from the Lord, they are a reward from him. Children born to a young man are like arrows in a warrior's hands. How joyful is the man whose quiver is full of them. He will not be put to shame when he confronts his accusers at the city gates. And so a prayer. May God, who binds up the brokenhearted, who proclaims freedom to those held captive by poverty, and promises justice to all who mourn its loss, bless you this day with beauty instead of ashes, the oil of gladness in place of grief, and instead of your spirit of despair, a garment of unending praise. Through Jesus Christ our Lord. Amen. Our New Testament reading for today comes from the Gospel of John, chapter 1, beginning at verse 43. The next day, Jesus decided to go to Galilee. He found Philip and said to him, "Come, follow me." Philip was from Bethsaida, Andrew and Peter's hometown. Philip went to look for Nathanael and told him, "We have found the very person Moses and the prophets wrote about. His name is Jesus, the son of Joseph from Nazareth." "Nazareth?" exclaimed Nathanael. "Can anything good come from Nazareth?" "Come and see for yourself," Philip replied. As they approached, Jesus said, "Now, here is a genuine son of Israel, a man of complete integrity." "How do you know about me?" Nathanael asked. Jesus replied, "I could see you under the fig tree before Philip found you." Then Nathanael exclaimed, "Rabbi, you are the Son of God, the King of Israel." Jesus asked him, "Do you believe this just because I told you I had seen you under the fig tree? You will see greater things than this." And then he said, "I tell you the truth, you will see all heaven open and the angels of God going up and down on the Son of Man, the one who is the stairway between heaven and earth." This is the word of the Lord.
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our God who reigns in the heavens, who speaks to nothing and even nothing has to obey. What is this word impossible to Yahweh? Who is the one that brought us

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1: Good morning, I'm Donna Birrell. Here are the headlines. The US government has added its own criticism of UK police as debate rages about the murder of Henry Novak. The State Department is calling for a rejection of so-called two-tiered policing. That accusation has already been denied by the Prime Minister. Andrew Mountbatten Windsor is revealed to have made a private income from subletting properties on the Royal Estate. The former Duke of York rented out three cottages while paying a peppercorn rent on Royal Lodge. For the first time, Andy Burnham has confirmed he would run in any potential Labour leadership race. Labour says no process to challenge the Prime Minister has been triggered. The Pentagon has removed 180 faiths from its list of recognised religions, and an attempt to compel priests to report accounts of child abuse heard during confession has failed in the French Parliament. And those are your headlines.
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3: Hey, good morning to you. Josh Carter in for Craig on your Friday morning. We find ourselves on the 5th of June today, and we're going to start this hour with a prayer. We're going to head back 1,000 years and use an ancient prayer of St. Anselm. Lord, I put aside my weighty cares and leave my wearisome toils for a while. I abandon myself to you, O God, and rest for a little in you. I enter the inner chamber of my soul and seek only God and the things that can help me in my quest for you. Come then, Lord my God, teach my heart where and how to look for you. Where and how to find you. Amen.
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Yes, what a great way to get things underway for us here on Premier Praise. That's Hosanna. Praise is rising. Happy Friday to you. Just coming up to 6 minutes past seven. It's the 5th of June. Josh Carter in for Craig this morning, keeping you company as we hit the final working day of the week and the weekend. Oh, just within touching distance. Really looking forward to being in your company this morning. We've got loads of great music on the way. I'm really looking forward to bringing you Canyon Hills Worship and Really Big God. That's coming up for you very soon, reminding us that God is bigger than anything that you are going to be facing today. Also, Jonathan Edwards, just around the corner with Be Still and Know. That's coming your way in, about 10 minutes' time. And he's talking to us today about a bit of a tricky subject, but you're going to like it anyway. Discipline. Oh, none of us like that really, do we? But it is an encouraging message. He's going to be heading to Proverbs chapter 19. So if you want to get there ahead of hearing from Jonathan, that's where you could be heading this morning for our morning devotional. Talking of music though, we've got Elevation Residence on the way with Anywhere, but this is Josh Garrels and Victory in the Lamb. Good morning to you.

Oh, a nice bit of energy for our Friday morning there. Elevation Residence and Anywhere. They're a youth movement coming out of Elevation Church. And what a lyric there in the second verse. Did you catch it? Didn't have a map for it. Worried about the future because I couldn't see the path for it. I mean, that's very relatable, isn't it? And maybe right now you are in a season where you feel like you have absolutely no map for what comes next. But let me encourage you this morning. You don't need a map when you are following the way. Jesus said, I am the way, didn't he? He said, I am the truth. I am the life. Wonderful. A real encouragement for us on this Friday morning. Speaking of encouragement, very soon it's time for our devotional with Jonathan Edwards. He is looking at Proverbs chapter 19 with us, particularly verse 18. It's coming your way right after Canyon Hills Worship and Really Big God. Not just Big God, Really Big God.

Welcome to Be Still and Know. I'm Jonathan Edwards, and this is our opportunity to hear what God is saying to us today. Proverbs chapter 19 and verse 18. Discipline your children while there's hope, otherwise you will ruin their lives. The word discipline has a harsh ring to it, but the writer of the Proverbs is clear that it's absolutely essential for every parent to know how to do it. He saw discipline as the way in which parents show love to their children. In Proverbs chapter 22, he wrote, "Direct your children onto the right path, and when they're older, they will not leave it." His many references to the use of the rod suggest that the methods of disciplining have changed considerably. But the principle of discipline holds good. Every child needs to have the security of knowing what the rules are and someone around them who will ensure that they are followed. A failure to put in place clear boundaries is, in the opinion of the writer, a sign of hatred towards children. I remember talking with a friend about his teenage years. His parents allowed him to do whatever he wanted, and at the time he thought this was great. It stood in marked contrast to those around him, who had to follow some very clear rules. My friend was allowed to come back home at any time of the night and to drink as much as he wanted. When he started using drugs, his parents didn't raise any objections. Slowly it dawned on him that they gave him this much freedom because they didn't care. They didn't love him. This led him to a time of deep depression. Discipline may not sound attractive, but it's actually the clearest expression of love. The writer to the Hebrews talks about the way in which God disciplines us. He writes, "No discipline is enjoyable while it's happening. It's painful. But afterwards, there will be a peaceful harvest of right living for those who are trained in this way." If you're a parent, then may God give you great wisdom, gentleness, and love as you discipline your children. If you're not a parent, then I urge you to pray for those who have this awesome responsibility. And all of us need to be ready to receive God's discipline, understanding that He only ever says no to us because He loves us and wants us to thrive. So tell me this, in what ways has God disciplined you? And now let's pray together. Loving Father, thank you that you love us so much that you're willing to discipline us.

0: Amen. I'm so glad you've joined me today. I encourage you to join me every day for Be Still and Know here on Premier. But you might like to join the thousands of people who listen to this on podcast, which is, of course, available at any time. I hope you have a great day today. God bless you.
1: Wow, great stuff from Jonathan Edwards for us on our Friday morning. Challenging stuff as well, that God disciplines us because he loves us. And it's true, isn't it? I remember growing up, my parents were always quite strict with me, and I had to be in at certain times and I had to do this and that. And some of my other friends, well, they seemed to have a little bit more freedom. But as we grew up, I remember some of my friends saying to me that actually they wished their parents had been a bit stricter with them. And they said to me, it's because your parents obviously love you, Josh. They obviously care for you. They want you to be in. They want you to be safe. Whereas my parents, well, they just don't tell me when I've got to be in. It's fascinating, isn't it? Because at first glance, you think, wow, all this freedom. But actually, it's discipline that shows us we are loved. So if you sense God disciplining you at the moment, know that you are loved. Okay, classic alert now for us here on Premier Praise, just after 20 past seven on your Friday morning. It's Graham Kendrick and Shine, Jesus, Shine. After this, I'm going to be asking you, what is in your mug?

0: Oh yeah, what a classic. It is a primary school banger now. I think that's what we call it these days. Shine, Jesus, Shine from the wonderful Graham Kendrick, just after 25 past seven. Now, we are officially on the runway to the weekend, aren't we? And if you're anything like me, you are probably relying quite heavily right now on a hot drink, yeah, just to get you through the final Friday morning push. So, this morning, I want to do a bit of a virtual roll call, please, because we're now doing what's in your mug and what is on your mug. Because let's be honest, the mug you choose in the morning says a lot about how your Friday is going so far. Yes. Now, I want to know what fuel you're currently relying on then. Is it a really strong builder's tea? That's what's in my mug. One sugar, yeah. A black coffee, maybe, or hot water and lemon. Maybe you're in a bit more of a healthy mood. But most importantly as well, what is on the mug, please? I want to know, are you currently drinking out of a chipped souvenir mug from a holiday in Cornwall in 2015? Or do you have one of those giant passive-aggressive office mugs? Do you know those ones that say, don't speak to me until 9 a.m? Maybe you're holding the world's best granddad mug. Oh, wonderful. So, really simple, fun way for us to share our Friday morning together. What is in your mug and what is on your mug? Please get in touch this morning. You see, I'm used to being on in the afternoon. I knew that was going to happen at some point. This morning, get in touch, please. Studio, you can text me very simply, straight to the studio. 66777 is the number you need. Start your message with the word praise this morning, please. 66777, start it with the word praise. Or email me, praise@premier.org.uk. What's in your mug? What's on your mug as well, please, this morning? Who is going to be first in? Right, coming up, lots of great music, of course, to help keep our mind on God, and it's Matt Redman for us up next.
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2: 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Texts that seem impersonal. Tweets rather than conversation. 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

Wonderful from Matt Redman and City of Light. That is the God We Love celebrating the Nicene Creed. 25 minutes to 8 now on your Friday morning. We find ourselves on the 5th of June. Josh Carter in for Craig Wakeling on this wonderful sunny morning. Finally, the sun remembered that it came out last week and it's come out this week. Wonderful stuff. Now, we are doing a bit of a virtual roll call this morning and we are talking about your mug. No, not the one that you saw in the mirror as you were brushing your teeth, as handsome as that is. We're actually talking about the mug that you are holding in your hand, because I want to know what's in your mug, but also what is on your mug. So it's only fair that I play along as well. If you want to jump in, though, email me praise@premiere.org.uk and you can text me this morning. It's 66777. Start your message with the word praise. What is in and on your mug? So I am currently keeping myself awake with a strong builder's tea, but the mug itself is actually one of my absolute favourites. I'm drinking out of an I Heart Folkestone mug. Now, you could think, this sounds like a cheap seaside souvenir, but actually, it comes from a brilliant campaign that my church ran a few years back. The whole idea was to get people intentionally speaking positively about our local community. It's so easy, isn't it, to complain about the area that you live in. So we wanted to flip that script and champion our town and speak life over the place where God has put us. We even had matching t-shirts, although I'm not wearing one of those this morning. The mug, though, is a brilliant reminder for me every single morning to look for the good in my community. So what about your mug? You see, there's always a story connected to the mug and I want to hear about yours and what is in it. Please, are you drinking builder's tea as well out of a mug your kids painted for you? Maybe you're holding a giant travel mug with a sports team logo on it, or maybe there's a really encouraging Bible verse that you always love to read in the mornings with that cup of coffee. So paint me a picture of your mug, please. Tell me what is in it, what is on it. Remember, you can text the studio on 66777. Make sure you start your message with the word praise. And you can email me right now at praise@premiere.org.uk. Right, coming up for us, Terrain and You Remain. But first, a reminder about how deep the Father's love is.

Yes, he remains steadfast in our life. That is Terrain with a great reminder for us at 7:45. We're talking about your morning mug. What is on it, please? Not your face. No, no. The one in your hand. Peter simply says, dust and air. Oh dear, Peter, nothing in your mug. Quickly, put something in it. And John in Derby says, Josh, my mug has Brighton's number one fan, as in Brighton and Hove Albion. Okay, well, you're a long way from there in Derby, John. Thanks, though. There you go. John's the number one fan of Brighton and Hove Albion. What's on your mug? Let me know. Praise at premier.org.uk.

That's Garden Music and Battle Belongs. Before that, Paul Zak singing Glory Unto God. I hope you are able to do that at the start of this Friday. Well, messages are coming in about your morning mugs, from beautifully painted gifts from the kids to the most battered, faded holiday souvenir. Keep them coming. We'll have a catch up after the news at 8 o'clock. We'll be praying on the hour as well. Don't forget, get in touch, 66777. Start your message with the word praise this morning. 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
5: 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You are God, my stronghold. Why have you rejected me? 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Send me your light and your faithful care. Let them lead me. Let them bring me to your holy mountain, to be the place where you dwell. Then I will go to the altar of God, to God my joy and my delight. I will praise you with the lyre, O God, my God. Why, my soul, are you downcast? Why so disturbed within me? Put your hope in God, for I will yet praise him, my Saviour and my God.
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8: Good morning, I'm Donna Birrell. Here are the headlines. An investigation has shown Andrew Mountbatten Windsor boosted his private income for more than 20 years by subletting three properties on his Royal Lodge estate. The National Audit Office report doesn't reveal how much he earned. The US State Department has weighed in on the murder of student Henry Novak in Southampton last year, calling for an end to two-tier policing. Thousands of people have signed a petition after an A-level maths paper was described as significantly more challenging than others. The Pentagon has removed 180 faiths from its list of recognized religions. An attempt to compel priests to break the seal of confession in child abuse cases has failed in the French Parliament, and energy drinks branded with Christian imagery are emerging as a niche market in the US. And those are your headlines.
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9: It's 8 o'clock, it's Friday, it's the 5th of June, and let's start this hour with a prayer together. We're going to head back to the 7th century and an ancient prayer from St. Isaac the Syrian. Holy Spirit, dwell in me, that I may become a prayer. Whether I sleep or wake, eat or drink, labour or rest, may the fragrance of prayer rise without effort in my heart. Purify my soul and never leave me, so that the movements of my heart and mind may, with voices full of sweetness, sing in secret to God. Amen.
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That is the Northwest Collective and the Modern Post with Grace Alone. It is just about 8:05 then on Friday morning. Good morning to you, and indeed happy Friday. Josh Carter in for Craig on what is a sunny morning, and the weekend really within touching distance now. Just one more day to get through, and yeah, the weekend is going to be here. Plenty for us here on Premier Praise, of course, to help keep your mind on God as you wake up this morning, or maybe you get into the car. Whatever you're doing right now, we are going to be turning our attention to the book of Isaiah later on in this hour. We're going to be particularly focusing in on chapter 61. We'll hear verses 10 and 11 read to us. So that's coming up for you very soon. Also, on our Discover playlist of new music, an amazing song helping us get a fresh perspective today, and that is coming up for you very soon. Before that, though, we'll go for some refresh music. This is Amazing Grace, and how about Torrin Wells and Phil Wickham? All right, here you go then.

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1: Now, don't forget, we are talking mugs this morning. What is in yours? What is on yours? praise@premier.org.uk. Hi to Jenny in Newark, who says, hello, not Craig. Sorry, I've been busy and not caught your name yet. It's Josh, Jenny. No worries, though. She says, my mug, sadly empty now, was full of freshly filtered coffee. Off to work soon. I bought it at the Awaken event in Lincoln back in 2024. A very happy memory and a good reminder of what went on. Wonderful. What's in your mug? What's on your mug? Text me 66777. Start your message with the word praise.

0: the brilliant Refresh Music, and this is Amazing Grace. Okay, let's do this.
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0: Okay, I'm going to inject some brand new music into your morning right now. A track that only dropped a week ago. It's actually a massive transatlantic collaboration because we've got Scottish singer-songwriter Sam Hibbard teaming up with Canadian artist Titus Bank. This is an absolute indie pop anthem. Now, if you've been stuck in the grind of work this week, you know, staring at spreadsheets, deadlines, the bumper of the car in front, it's easy to forget the bigger picture, isn't it? So this song is a brilliant upbeat reminder to lift our eyes and look towards heaven. So let's get a fresh perspective. Here is The Place Beyond.

Nice. That is The Place Beyond, Titus Bank and Sam Hibbard, part of our Discover playlist of brand new music for you here on Premier Appraiser. What a brilliant fresh indie pop sound that is. That Scottish artist Sam Hibbard teaming up with Canada's own Titus Bank. Love that. A song about looking forward to the good things that God has in store. Now, we are officially about to kick off the weekend, aren't we? So I'd love to know, what are you looking forward to over the next couple of days? Have you got a massive family barbecue planned? Are you going to be serving at church or just catching up on some well-deserved sleep? Do get in touch with the studio right now. You can text me 66777, start your message with the word praise, and you can email me this morning. It's praise@premier.org.uk. Right, Forrest Frank just around the corner with OK. But first, should we go for some Celtic worship? Sounds like a plan.

0: Yes, that's Forrest Frank and OK. We'll play that for everybody doing the GCSE English language paper this morning. Yeah, it's the big one, and my son is heading out the door now to go and do that. So if you're in the car getting a lift to that exam, you are going to be absolutely amazing. Every morning for his GCSEs, I've been sending my son a little pun just to make him smile. My wife wakes him up with a prayer and I send him a pun. I don't know what that says about us, but anyway, this is what I sent him this morning, and here's a message for you if you're about to sit the English language GCSE. I said, you'll be great this morning. I know you've got the right stuff to ace this exam. You are a total pros. Oh dear.
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0: The brilliant Charity Gale, I Speak Jesus. It's just after 8:30. Josh Carter in for Craig on your Friday morning, and happy weekend almost to you. We're nearly there, aren't we? The weekend just within touching distance. It's the 5th of June, and I don't know what you're doing over the weekend, but I've signed up for a sponsored walk for the charity Amor Europe, where we're going to be walking along some of the Kent coast together for about 5 hours, and it looks like heavy rain and strong winds. So think of me tomorrow, won't you? I hope you're doing something slightly more relaxing. Let me know. Text me. Praise is the word, and the number 66777. Start it with the word praise, please, to make sure that it gets through to me. If you prefer to email me, fine. praise@premier.org.uk. Right, Elevation Worship on the way for you, and then we're going straight into Isaiah 61, verses 10 and 11. So you've got about 4 minutes to get that open.
1: Let's clap like this. Hey. Full set.

0: Isaiah chapter 61, verses 10 and 11. I delight greatly in the Lord. My soul rejoices in my God, for he has clothed me with garments of salvation, and arrayed me in a robe of his righteousness. As a bridegroom adorns his head like a priest, and as a bride adorns herself with her jewels. For as the soil makes a young plant come up, and a garden causes seeds to grow, so the sovereign Lord will make righteousness and praise spring up before all nations.
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I will. It's who he says you are that is important, not what anyone else has said about you, not even what you say about yourself, but who God says you are. Coming up to 9:15 on your Friday, it's Premier Praise, Josh in for Craig. I'm having a whale of a time. Really great to be with you. I hope your day has got underway in the right way. It's 10 Rock on the way with You or Nothing. But first, here is a great collab between Philippa Hanna and Noel Robinson with Joel Payne as well, stating that this is the day.

and You or Nothing before that. Such a great collab of This Is The Day. Yeah, Philippa Hannah, Nora Robinson and Joel Payne. It's 10 to 9. I'm having a whale of a time with you here on Premier Praise. Josh in for Craig. We'll be pausing very soon for a news update for you from the news team. Don't forget, you can always check out the news from a Christian perspective from the team at the brilliant website, premierchristian.news. If you've never visited it before, you really should, because it keeps you up to date with everything happening around the world, here in the UK, in the church, and then often after the article gives you a prayer pointer as well, which I always find very, very helpful, because sometimes you can read something, hear about something, not quite know what to do next, but there is a prayer to help you bring it before God. You can also click a little button to say that you have prayed, and when you do that, you'll see how many other people have also been praying for the same article. So yeah, premierchristian.news, well worth checking out. Okay, we'll be starting the hour with a prayer in about 10 minutes' time. And then coming up, lots of great music, all keeping your mind on God on this Friday morning. And we'll also be having a bit of pocket wisdom from the brilliant Bernie Dimer. So all of that just around the corner for you right here on Premier Praise. For now, it's the Worship Initiative with Shane and Shane. Oh, for a thousand tongues to sing.

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1: Good morning, I'm Donna Birrell. Here are the headlines. Three more people have been charged with violent disorder after protests in Southampton earlier this week following the murder of Henry Novak. The Justice Secretary says he doesn't recognise the caricature of two-tiered policing in Britain after the Trump administration waded into the debate about the student's murder. It's emerged Andrew Mountbatten Windsor earned money by subletting properties at Windsor to staff while himself paying a peppercorn rent. Scientists say they've successfully trialled an AI-designed vaccine which could help pandemics before they begin. The Pentagon has removed 180 faiths from its list of recognised religions. An attempt to compel priests to break the seal of confession in child abuse cases has failed in the French Parliament, and energy drinks branded with Christian imagery are emerging as a niche market in the US. And those are your headlines.
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3: It's 9 a.m. Friday morning. It's the 5th of June. Josh in for Craig, and we're going to start this hour with a prayer. I've been bringing you some ancient prayers this morning, and we're going to head back to the mid-1500s and a prayer from St. John of the Cross. O sweetest love of God, too little known, whoever has found you will be at rest. Let everything change, O my God, that I may rest in you. How sweet to me is your presence, you who are the sovereign good. I will draw near to you in silence and will uncover your feet, that it may please you to unite me with yourself, making my soul your bride. I will rejoice in nothing until I am in your arms. O Lord, I beseech you, leave me not for a moment. Amen.
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Yeah, Hope City Worship. Goodbye yesterday. Josh in for Craig on your Friday morning just after 9 a.m. And well done. If you're just tuning in after surviving the chaos of the school run, maybe you're just sitting down at your desk to log in for the final workday of the week. Well, take a deep breath. Ah, you made it. And it is so good to have you with me. Now, all morning long, I've been running the virtual Friday roll call just to keep the energy up. And I've been asking you about the mug in your hand, your morning mug. What is in your mug and what is on your mug, please? Because I have Builder's Tea and I have my I Heart Folkestone mug, a brilliant reminder for me to speak life and positivity over my local community today. In fact, my church produced these mugs as a campaign to keep positivity about our local town. But I want to know about you. What is your Friday fuel now that you are perhaps back in the office? And what's the story behind the mug that you are holding? Are you clinging to a giant, slightly battered travel mug? Maybe you are drinking out of a beautiful hand-painted gift from your kids. Or is it one of those massive office mugs that politely tells everyone not to speak to you until at least 10 a.m. Whatever is going on, share your mug with me, please. What is in it? What is on it? Paint me a picture and you can send me a text. Praise, please, is the first word of your text. The number 66777. You can email me as well, praise@premier.org.uk. Right, we are just about to jump into Ecclesiastes in the Bible. If you want to turn to it ahead, it's chapter 3. We're going to be reading verses 1 to 8, and it's right after this from Leland.

0: There is a time for everything and a season for every activity under the heavens. A time to be born and a time to die. A time to plant and a time to uproot. A time to kill and a time to heal. A time to tear down and a time to build. A time to weep and a time to laugh. A time to mourn and a time to dance. A time to scatter stones and a time to gather them. A time to embrace and a time to refrain from embracing. A time to search and a time to give up. A time to keep and a time to throw away. A time to tear and a time to mend. A time to be silent and a time to speak. A time to love and a time to hate. A time for war and a time for peace.
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The joy, what the world calls foolish. Before that, that famous chapter in Ecclesiastes 3, a time for everything. And remember, however you are feeling today, you can come to God with that emotion. Chapter 3 and verse 4 said, a time to cry, a time to laugh, a time to grieve, and a time to dance. Contrasting emotions, we can bring them all to God, however you are feeling today. It is about 18 minutes past nine. Josh in for Craig. It's really a privilege and a pleasure to be in your company. Coming up for us, lots of great music helping us on this Friday. Very soon, we'll hear Here in the Moment. But here's Jordan Smith with a real classic for us. What a friend we have in Jesus.

0: That is Here in the Moment. I'm glad that you are here in the moment on Premier Praise. It is Friday morning, 25 past nine. Plenty to come, including Bernie Dimer with a bit of pocket wisdom for us. You won't want to miss that because he's talking to us about being a dreamer. Maybe you've been told you're a dreamer. Was someone being positive or negative? Well, we'll hear what Bernie Dimer has to say. I've got some music on the way from Lou Fellingham, Jonathan Ogden, Hillsong Worship, and it's CC Winans up next for you.
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Wonderful from Cece Winans, worthy of it all. She has a brand new album out today. It's called The Hymns, and it does exactly what it says on the tin. Instead of massive choirs and lots of production, she's stripped everything right back to just her stunning voice and classic songs that she grew up singing, like Amazing Grace and What a Friend We Have in Jesus. So if you're after a new album to listen to today, Cece Winans, The Hymns, out today, wherever you normally get your music from, well worth a listen. What's also well worth a listen is Bernie Dimer. He's just around the corner with some pocket wisdom on being a dreamer. First though, here's Lou Fellingham. Sing, sing, sing.

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1: Back in the early 90s, a social researcher held a whole bunch of workshops with people, and he concluded this. He said, somewhere in the last few years, we've stopped dreaming. We've stopped having hopes for the future. Why? What's the reason for all that? His answer went like this. Because we're so wrapped up in our culture of consumption, we don't need to dream anymore. We're busy being filled today with things and entertainment, you name it, and money can buy it. G'day, I'm Bernie Diamond. But what if God created us to dream? What if dreaming's an intrinsic part of our makeup? You know, when I dream, I soar like an eagle. When I dream big dreams, I experience the reality that I've been created in God's image. When we dream, we create something out of nothing. When we dream, we open up doors and possibilities in other people's lives that they never thought possible. God said that it was He who created us in our mother's womb. It was God that made us the way we are. A person without dreams is like a world without colour. A heart without dreams is like a child without a future.
2: Wow, challenging stuff for us there from Bernie Dimer on being a dreamer for God's kingdom. And that reminded me of an old song from the 90s that I used to grow up singing from Chris Bowater from the Highest Honour album, Make Me, Lord, a Dreamer for Your Kingdom. Let me play it for you now. Lots of memories attached to this. If God just spoke to you through what Bernie Dimer said, then let this song speak to you as well.

a song from my childhood there, Make Me Lord a Dreamer, following Bernie Dimet's challenge to us to dream big for God. Is there something that you have been dreaming about? Maybe something that you've put to one side for whatever reason? Well, why not revisit that dream today? Bring it before God and see what He can do with it. Make me Lord a Dreamer for your kingdom. Here's Local Sound. Open the eyes of my heart, Lord. Just after 20 to 10.

Yeah, such a good song that, isn't it? Open the eyes of my heart, Lord, one that never gets old. That's from Local Sound. Well, I hope that I am finding you well. It's 9:45, and of course it's now less than a week until the start of the FIFA Men's World Cup. Are you excited to cheer on England or Scotland perhaps? Well, over in the US, I've read this morning that clever tech people have been asking different AI systems who's going to make the final. Apparently, it's looking pretty good for England because most of the chatbots reckon that they are heading all the way to the last match. But with this twist, nearly all of them also think that France will nick the trophy on the last day. We'll have to wait and see. It's a very long World Cup with 48 teams. Amazing that, really, isn't it? But yeah, it all gets underway next Thursday. Right, coming up for you, Jonathan Ogden and Running. But first, here's Dinah Wright, and Christ the Lord is risen today. What a truth.

That is Jonathan Ogden, and running before that, we heard the brilliant Christ the Lord is Risen Today. It's been so good being in your company today. Up next, Charmaine is here, taking you through the rest of this morning and into your Friday afternoon. She'll have the praises playlist when she gets there. But next, she's talking all about smart glasses. Have you got a smart glasses pair? Yeah, sales of Meta Ray-Bans are rising sharply, reports suggesting more than 7 million sold last year. That's quite surprising because I've never seen a pair of them. Have you? Should they be banned in church though? Because some people are getting a bit worried about them. That's something Charmaine's going to be investigating in the next hour. News on the way next for you right after Hillsong Worship and Cornerstone. Have a great Friday.

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1: If you love me, keep my commands. And I will ask the Father, and he will give you another advocate to help you and be with you forever, the Spirit of Truth. The world cannot accept him because it neither sees him nor knows him. But you know him, for he lives with you and will be in you. I will not leave you as orphans. I will come to you. Before long, the world will not see me anymore, but you will see me. Because I live, you also will live. On that day, you will realize that I am in my Father, and you are in me, and I am in you. Whoever has my commands and keeps them is the one who loves me. The one who loves me will be loved by my Father, and I too will love them and show myself to them. Then Judas, not Judas Iscariot, said, "But Lord, why do you intend to show yourself to us and not to the world?" Jesus replied, "Anyone who loves me will obey my teaching. My Father will love them, and we will come to them and make our home with them. Anyone who does not love me will not obey my teaching. These words you hear are not my own. They belong to the Father who sent me. All this I have spoken while still with you. But the Advocate, the Holy Spirit, whom the Father will send in my name, will teach you all things and will remind you of everything I have said to you. Peace I leave with you. My peace I give to you. I do not give to you as the world gives. Do not let your hearts be troubled, and do not be afraid."
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4: Good morning, I'm Donna Birrell. Here are the headlines. Three more people have been charged with violent disorder after protests in Southampton earlier this week following the murder of Henry Novak. The Justice Secretary says he doesn't recognise the caricature of two-tiered policing in Britain after the Trump administration waded into the debate about the student's murder. It's emerged Andrew Mountbatten Windsor earned money by subletting properties at Windsor to staff while himself paying a peppercorn rent. Scientists say they've successfully trialled an AI-designed vaccine which could help pandemics before they begin. The Pentagon has removed 180 faiths from its list of recognised religions. An attempt to compel priests to break the seal of confession in child abuse cases has failed in the French Parliament, and energy drinks branded with Christian imagery are emerging as a niche market in the US. And those are your headlines.
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5: Good morning, good morning, good morning. It's the start of your weekend, unofficially, with me, Charmaine Noble-McLean, here with you on this Friday, the 5th of June. Well, let's give thanks to God for another wonderful day that he's made. And everything is his in it, including you and I. So Lord Jesus, we thank you today that this Friday morning, you've chosen to give us life, and we can have life more abundantly in you. And Father, help us to see this through your lens and not through our own blighted, masked, scaly lens. Help us to see our life as you see it. Help us to see opportunity today to partner with you as you see it. Help us to enjoy this day that you've given to us, to use it well and wisely to your glory. Father, I pray that for each of us this morning, that we will find reasons to give you thanks. We will look back at the end of this day, even this hour, to say, thank you, Lord, for what you've just done. Thank you, Lord, for that word. Thank you, Lord, for that message. Thank you, Lord, even for that song. To your glory, Lord Jesus, and your glory alone. Church says, amen.
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Alter Poetry with a song called Mother's Womb. You're listening to Premier Praise with me, Charmaine Noble-McLean. How are you doing this Friday morning? Are you feeling good? Are you feeling anxious? Are you feeling hopeful? Are you feeling pain? Are you feeling joy? How are you feeling? We'd love to know. I'd love to know. Maybe even pray for you a little bit later on in the show. Get in touch with us the usual way by sending a text message to our WhatsApp number 0303 040 4000. 0303 040 4000. We're also going to be talking about technology. Actually, I saw this story, a slightly different angle to this story in the news yesterday about the use of smart glasses and other tools for use in cheating in exams. It's exam season, folks. But do we need to worry about smart glasses in our churches? More on that a little bit later, my friends. But first of all, a little bit of Mr. Wilder Adkins.

0: Jim's Name is Wilder Adkins. And that song you heard there was, as you just sung, Leaning on the Everlasting Arms. A little bit later on, we're going to hear from our friend, your friend Jake and mate, with a medley of Greater Than It All. And I'll tell you about a pretty cool bargain you can get from one of our oldest friends here at Premier Towers. More on that bit later on. But when you're in church, do you think about smart glasses? Have you ever seen a pair in your church? Well, apparently sales of Meta's Ray-Ban smart glasses are rising sharply for those who've got the money, with reports suggesting more than 7 million units were sold just last year. Now, these glasses look pretty much the same as your ordinary eyewear, but they contain discrete cameras, microphones, and AI assistants that can take photos, record video, and maybe even respond to voice commands, often without people nearby realizing. So how might these devices reshape how we talk to each other in our churches?
1: We've seen already there's a lot of invasion into people's personal privacy through the use of smartphones, which are much more visual, much more kind of in your face. You can see if somebody's trying to record you because they've got to point the camera at you. But with the Ray-Ban glasses, I think you've got the problem with the covert recording. You can just give it a nudge or tap it and it will start the recording process, or you can even automate that. That means that it's often being recorded, and yeah, there are warning lights on it, but those warning lights can also be shifted around. You don't need to have the warning light on. So the person you're talking to doesn't need to know that you're recording them. And I think that's a terrible invasion of privacy. I mean, to some extent, our own eyes record things because it puts the memory into the brain. But having it on a third-party device, which you can then download that video and put it online and so on, you would have to get the person's consent to do that. But how many people do that nowadays? What if there are people in the background and so on who are seen but can't give their permission because you don't know who they are? So there are so many problems with this, I think.
2: So Ray-Ban makes sunglasses. Are these only sunglasses, or can they be ordinary spectacles that, in a sense, you've had specially made for you and your eyes?
1: With Ray-Ban, or with the new Meta glasses, they're looking at recording what you're seeing out of your eye, so that you can capture the real world as you go along. You know, some people use them for driving, for making sure their driving is safe, or other people, you know, in case there's an accident and so on, and they've got a visual recording of that. Other people use it to kind of pick up conversations that they want to keep. If you go to see the bank or the doctor or something, you might want to kind of keep that conversation. Some people see it for photographs of tourist sites and so on.
2: Do I get you right? Is that this could undermine trust, respect, consent, because simply people are abusing what the other person thought was a private interaction, and suddenly it's not at all.
1: Yeah, I think you've got the whole thing. I was trying to say that with the phone, you've got to kind of, when you hold a phone up to somebody, you've got to go out, ask permission, are you okay if I record this? But you don't need to do that. If you just kind of have to tap your glasses and suddenly they're recording the conversation, you don't have to ask, you should ask for permission. You know, someone might not ask permission, and that means that conversation is recorded. But there's also the thing of you've got the microphones and everything on them and so on. So people have talked about the way that it voices texts. And so that means that somebody could text something about the person you're talking to, and they might hear that text that comes out from your glasses, which might be, positive comment or a negative comment or whatever. But so it's also kind of offends people in that way, because this person is sending that filming back to other people so that they can see it all the time, and other people are watching, and you become the person who is being videoed or watched is becoming kind of part of their own little soap opera, which, if you haven't asked for that to happen, it is very rude.
0: That's voice there of Professor Pete Phillips, who's the director for the Centre of Digital Theology at Durham University, chatting to Premier's Michael Vanstone on Inspirational Breakfast about the use of smart glasses and that allow people around us to discreetly record aspects of daily life. You can find out more about that by heading to our website, premier.plus. He also said there that all technology, discipleship is key for Christians. So it's cool. It remains a tool for us to use wisely rather than it being a stumbling block. I wonder what you think about that. Anyway, as we think about that, let's reflect with a reminder that Jesus, above everything else, including AI, he is greater than it all.
3: I fix my eyes upon the cross. I'm reaching out with all I've got. I'm letting go to start again.

0: That's Lungs, Antoine Bradford. I tell you, I could do with a little bit of work on mine right now. I've had this chesty cough for too long, Lord. It's too long. But we are grateful nonetheless. You're listening to Premier Praise this Friday morning. Hope you're doing all right. Hope you're looking forward to a nice weekend. It'll be a bit rainy, apparently, and probably until next week. Not as terrible. It's not going to be terrible, really, but not as bad as it's been this week. And we are looking forward to more sunshine, apparently, according to the weathermen and the women. Yep, that's what they say. Listen up, we've got a 60th birthday on the way. Well, actually, yeah, it is actually. It's the 60th year for Premier Christianity magazine. And I'll tell you what you're in for a treat for when you subscribe a little later on in the show.
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Sovereign Grace music here for you on Premier Praise with We Are Thankful, and praying that that's your countenance today, a heart of thankfulness, a space being in a place of praise. You're listening to Premier Praise, bringing you songs that hopefully, prayerfully, point you towards Abba Father, Amen. Towards the Lord, towards the Ancient of Days. Get that? See what I did there?

All glory be to Christ. Heading towards 11 o'clock this Friday morning. Don't forget the June issue of Premier Christianity magazines right now. It's our 60th year of that publication, having various names. It's grown up a bit. You know, this month there's some very grown-up conversations in there, including a chat with John Lennox, who's probably one of the foremost Christian apologists, talking about the story he almost never told, as Martin Saunders finds community, repentance and surprising grace, the man not known for his grace, Clarkson's Farm TV show, and AJ Gomez investigates whether our churches have misunderstood what the spiritually hungry men who are coming in buying Bibles on us really want. That's available to you for just 60 pence a week. 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I'll tell you what, you can't get very much for 60 pence these days, but a good read and some good Christian stories, news and thoughts and insights, it's a bit of a bargain as far as I'm concerned. News and weather on the way.

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1: On the third day, a wedding took place at Cana in Galilee. Jesus' mother was there, and Jesus and his disciples had also been invited to the wedding. When the wine was gone, Jesus' mother said to him, "They have no more wine." "Woman, why do you involve me?" Jesus replied. "My hour has not yet come." His mother said to the servants, "Do whatever he tells you." Nearby stood six stone water jars, the kind used by the Jews for ceremonial washing, each holding from 80 to 120 litres. Jesus said to the servants, "Fill the jars with water." So they filled them to the brim. Then he told them, "Now, draw some out and take it to the master of the banquet." They did so, and the master of the banquet tasted the water that had been turned into wine. He did not realize where it had come from, though the servants who had drawn the water knew. Then he called the bridegroom aside and said, "Everyone brings out the choice wine first, and then the cheaper wine, after the guests have had too much to drink. But you have saved the best till now." What Jesus did here in Cana of Galilee was the first of the signs through which he revealed his glory, and his disciples believed in him. After this, he went down to Capernaum with his mother and brothers and his disciples. There they stayed for a few days.
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3: Hello there, I'm James Lewis. Kanye King, the founder of the MOBO Awards, has died at the age of 57. The organisation says the music world has lost one of its most fearless champions. She had colon cancer. After receiving the Premier Gospel Outstanding Contribution Award in 2023, she said her deep faith helped her to overcome so much. Elsewhere, three more people have been charged over trouble in Southampton following protests about Henry Nowak's murder. There were clashes with police in the city on Tuesday. The teenager died in handcuffs there last year when the man who stabbed him falsely claimed racial abuse. And it's emerged Andrew Mountbatten Windsor charged staff to live in properties on the Windsor estate while paying a peppercorn rent for his own house. The National Audit Office has carried out the first review of royal residences for 20 years but hasn't revealed how much money the former Duke earned. And that's the latest from the Premier News team.
2: 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Your voice of hope.
4: Well, it's the 11th hour of this Friday mid-morning with me, Charmaine Noble-McLean, keeping you company. And whatever you're doing, if you're daring to put the washing out because you think, actually, the rain's not going to come today, good for you. In the meantime, let us put our time together, eyes focused on Jesus, as we come together and pray. Father God, we're reminded of so many people who trusted in you in the Bible, where the plans that you had weren't really rolled out in front of them. So Father, today, as we think about what we are to do today, help us to trust that you have a greater plan for us, a greater plan for our good, our well-being, and for those around us, Lord Jesus. 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Help us not to be distracted by the events of the world, but to see and know them, but put them before you, Lord, because you are all-seeing and all-knowing, and there is none wiser or greater than you. 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Amen.
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It's lovely vibe there from King's Kaleidoscope. And always before that, Matt Boswell, Matt Popper and Cochrane & Co. with His Mercy Is More. We're going to go into the prophet of Isaiah's book, Jeremiah's book, sorry, chapter 17 in just a minute. And a little bit later on, we've got some nice tunes for you that will encourage you. Plus, a Discover track coming from an artist known as Gabriel Price and Friends. It's called Looking For You. I wonder if that's what you're doing right now.

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1: But blessed is the one who trusts in the Lord, whose confidence is in him. They will be like a tree planted by the water that sends out its roots by the stream. It does not fear when heat comes. Its leaves are always green. It has no worries in a year of drought and never fails to bear fruit. The heart is deceitful above all things and beyond cure. Who can understand it? I, the Lord, search the heart and examine the mind to reward each person according to their conduct, according to what their deeds deserve.
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John Van, Dusan and John Guiara with Just Because You Wanted Us. Can you imagine what Jesus did just because he wanted us to be in a relationship with him that couldn't be broken? Weston Skaggs here with Wonderful Grace.

0: Eniola Abioye with Called Out Music and a track called Known. You're listening to Premier Praise with me, Charmaine Noble McLean, here with you on this Friday. It's 11:27, and I wonder if you know that you can get a seriously good read for just 60 pence a week for this month's edition of Premier Christianity magazine, which is also celebrating its 60th anniversary this year, offers to you these delights, actually really insightful reads about whether or not the church really understands how to deal with the young men who are coming into churches seeking more on what Jesus is all about, what Christianity is all about, and or have we misunderstood that? AJ, the reporter, investigates that story for us, and Martin Saunders looks into the surprising grace and community that can be found in Jeremy Clarkson's Clarkson Farm on the TV. That's a series where you wouldn't expect to hear those words associated, but it's there apparently. And the front cover story is a conversation with Christine Getty's uncle, the renowned apologist John Lennox, talking about the story he almost never told. And you can get all of that and a lot more. It's a real page turner, that magazine, for just 60 pence a week. 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We've got a bit of wisdom for you on the subject of peace. That's on the way right here for you.
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Gable Price and Friends, one of our discovered tracks here for you on Premier Praise, is called Looking For You. Before that, Shane and Shane reminding you that you've already won. Amen to that. And here's another declaration before Shelley appears with a message about peace.

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1: We don't have to look far to see how the cost of living has changed in recent years. We often joke about how tracking the cost of a certain amphibian-shaped chocolate bar is an easy way to gauge the state of the economy, but the changes are all around us. For some, these increased costs just mean forgoing a few luxuries, but for others they result in daily struggles to cover even the most basic costs and make it nearly impossible to make ends meet. How do we experience God's peace when facing financial difficulties? Firstly, we know that God is a God who cares. The Bible tells us that he cares about every small detail of our lives, so much so that even the hairs on our head are numbered. He cares about every problem we face. Tell him how you feel. Tell him how you're struggling. Secondly, we know that he is a God who provides. In Matthew chapter 6, we read, "Look at the birds of the air. They do not sow or reap or store away in barns, and yet your heavenly Father feeds them. Are you not much more valuable than they?" We all have a responsibility to be wise stewards of what the Lord has given to us in how we spend, save, and plan ahead. But these verses remind us that ultimately the Lord clothes the wildflowers with beauty and feeds the sparrows. We are worth so much more than them, and we can trust him to provide what we need. One problem with our world at the moment is that we're constantly bombarded with advertisements for things that we are told that we need because they will make our lives so much better. In reality, the purpose of these adverts is to create discontent in us, encouraging us to spend money we may not have on something that we don't need. Only in Jesus will we find true contentment and fulfillment. The next time you're sucked in by an advertisement for something that you're told that you need, pause and consider. Take it to the Lord first. Ask for his wisdom. Are you seeking contentment that only he can give? The Lord also uses our brothers and sisters in Christ to support us in our time of need. If you are facing financial difficulties at the moment, speak to your local branch of Christians Against Poverty or find out about your local food bank who can support you in these difficult days. And if you're not, would you show God's love and consider adding an extra item to your weekly shopping to donate to your local food bank? None of us know when we might need to rely on it ourselves. So how do we experience God's peace in times of financial difficulty? We tell him and we trust him. He's a God who hears, a God who cares, and a God who provides. He has made a way for us to be set free from sin. He has taken care of your eternal destiny with life that never ends. So you know that you can trust him with your day-to-day life here and now. My name is Shelley Spires and I'm a primary school teacher from County Armagh.

you know what? I'm a bit of a sucker for a very good bass line, and that is a very good bass line. Mark Barlow with a better bass line and even better song, Something About Your Name. 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And listen, you, my friend, are invited to take over the next hour of the show by being part of the Praises playlist. 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You know, there's a story there that might be a real encouragement for someone else listening many moons away or even around the corner from you. Who knows? All you need to do is send in your request as a voice note message to us on this WhatsApp number, 0303 040 4000, 0303 040 4000. When you do that, you'll see the Premier Praise logo. You'll know it's legit. That is us. We'll receive it in the studio. Find your song, pop it on the radio. You'll hear yourself and your song. Look at that. Two for the price of one. Price of nothing. It doesn't cost you anything to do it. So get involved in the Praises playlist. That's coming up after 12 o'clock this morning, or this afternoon, I should say. And before that, we're going to hear the latest news headlines courtesy of the Premier Christian News team.

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1: 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Human beings that you care for them? 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You made them rulers over the works of your hands. You put everything under their feet, all flocks and herds, and the animals of the wild, the birds in the sky and the fish in the sea, all that swim the paths of the seas.
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4: Hello there, I'm James Lewis. The founder of the Mobo Awards, Kanye King, has died at the age of 57. She had colon cancer. The award celebrates music of black origin, and she's told Premier Gospel in 2023 that she was so passionate about the gospel genre because it spread faith, positivity, and love. Elsewhere, three more people have been charged over the disorder in Southampton. The trouble followed protests over the murder of student Henry Novak, who died in handcuffs there last year after being falsely accused of racial abuse by his attacker. A spokesperson from the University of Surrey says a staff member who was shot with a crossbow yesterday is now in a stable condition. A former student's been charged with attempted murder. And the Archbishop of Canterbury is leading a debate about the impact of artificial intelligence on humanity. She's told the House of Lords companies need to adopt a pro-human approach so AI can serve humanity, not diminish it. And that's the latest from the Premier News team.
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5: Thank you for choosing this particular station, this particular day, at this particular moment. Thank you, Lord, for my friend listening right now. My name is Charmaine Noble McLean, keeping you company. And we're going to hand over to you for the Praises playlist, which is where you hear the songs that you want to hear, with your stories as well, and the stories of others. So be encouraged, be prepared to be encouraged today. But let's start this hour, as we always do, with prayer. Father God, we thank you that we can gather together, as far away as we might be from each other, but together in your eyes, drawn together in unity because of you, because of your sacrifice, because of your blood, because of your authority, because of your power, because of your majesty, because of your holiness, because of your such grace, because of your mercy, because of your sight, and because of your love. Lord Jesus, we thank you that we can be drawn together, and we are together as a family of one accord. And wherever we are, Lord, we thank you that you've bound us together because of your love. And we thank you, Lord, that we can reflect that back out to our own communities, wherever we are, and carry you with us and draw people to you because of what you've done for us. Lord, help us to see that not as a challenge, but as a desire, as a joy, to your glory. Amen.
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My name is Lloyd in County Armagh, Northern Ireland. I'd like to play a little bit of Psalm 91. Best of wishes. Bye-bye.

0: So much is shallow these days. 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Texts that seem impersonal. Tweets rather than conversation. 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

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I would like to hear, please, Matt Redman singing One Day. Thank you very much. I just love your program. Thank you.

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1: For I know the plans I have for you, declares the Lord. Plans to prosper you and not to harm you. Plans to give you hope and a future. Then you will call on me and come and pray to me, and I will listen to you. You will seek me and find me when you seek me with all your heart.
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I'm in Hertfordshire and I would like to hear Ben Cantillon, Guardian. It always reminds me that God is always with me, even through the difficult times.

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1: Good afternoon, I'm James Lewis. Tributes are being paid to the founder of the Mobo Awards, Kanya King, who's died at the age of 57. The gospel champion had been living with stage 4 colon cancer for the last 2 years. King had worked closely with Premier Gospel to help raise its profile and the platform of the genre. Elsewhere, three more people have appeared in court over the unrest in Southampton earlier this week following the killing of Henry Novick. It comes as the US State Department intervened, saying policing in the UK is two-tiered. The Archbishop of Canterbury has warned that artificial intelligence is providing new ways of degrading and violating human dignity. She's raised the issue of chatbots and tools legitimising and normalising violence against women and girls as she leads a debate in the House of Lords. And archaeologists in Turkey say they've uncovered what may be one of the best preserved early images of Jesus, sealed in a tomb from the 3rd century. And that's the latest from the Premier News team.
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3: It is 1 o'clock. It is Friday afternoon, the 5th of June. I hope you're doing all right, my friend. My name's Charmaine Noble-McLean, bringing you some good tunes for your afternoon. If it's lunchtime for you, you're going to have a nice one chewing away, chomping away. There's some good tunes. These aren't just tunes, actually. These are songs of praise, songs of worship, songs that keep our eyes fixed on Jesus. These are super-powered melodies, all right? So stay up, stay with me, buckle up, because we're going to play some wonderful songs for you in the next hour. And, of course, as always, we start this hour in prayer. And my favourite, as I say all the time, is the Lord's Prayer. So let's pray that prayer together. Our Father in heaven, hallowed be your name. Your kingdom come and your will be done on earth as it is in heaven. Give us this day our daily bread, and forgive us our sins as we forgive those who sin against us. Lead us not into temptation, but deliver us from evil. For yours is the kingdom, the power, and the glory, now and forever. And the church says, Amen.
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Amen to that. Anne Wilson with My Jesus Saved My Life. Before that, thematically correct, Paul Baloche with Our God Saves. Yes, he does, doesn't he? And because of that, we can sing songs like this from Boontown Hymns. To the top of your lungs, my friend.

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1: This is what the Lord says. He who made the earth, the Lord who formed it and established it, the Lord is his name. Call to me, and I will answer you, and tell you great and unsearchable things you do not know.
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Canon Hills worship with "Come, Lord Jesus, come." I wonder how often you find yourself saying that. I do often, especially when I'm watching the news. I'm like, Lord Jesus, we need you to come. This is beyond us now, but we need you to come. On the way, we're reminded that we want him to have his way, don't we? And songs of praise from Elevation Worship. That'll get you up and dancing. Not yet, though. First of all, reflect with this.

0: Have your way. Have your way, Katie Nicole. Thank you very much, Katie. We love that. Now, listen up. We've got a 60p a week offer for you to read some good things in the 60th anniversary year of Premier Christianity Magazine. I found my way there eventually. The magazine's 60 years old. It's been called lots of different things, but that doesn't matter. It's been around for a long time. It's got a good reputation, Premier Christianity Magazine has. And you can read some delightful things, as well as some challenging things about whether the church has misunderstood what young men want when they walk into their churches. That's a special investigation by AJ Gomez. We'll also be looking at the TV show Clarkson Farm and finding grace, community, surprising things there, according to Martin Saunders. And The Apologist, the Irish apologist, John Lennox, talks about the story he almost never told. And what you can get all of that and then some for just 60p a week when you subscribe. You get the print edition and access to all the digital content that's produced every single day. 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

I tell you, that reminds me of what's coming up in the next hour, and that is the man and only, well, I guess, Josh, he'll be up after 2 o'clock, bringing you all sorts of goodies, lots of musical wisdom and theology as well. But in particular, the fun bit with the kids. Yes, it's the All Together Now. After school club, yeah, it's not called the All Together Now. It's the after school club where we invite the little people to share what their day's been like, maybe the song request and what Jesus has been doing in their lives. And it is a real blessing. If you've not tuned in before, check it out. We like songs like that one I've just played for you, but we like songs like this too. Celtic Worship, reminding us that Jesus paid it all.

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1: Beauty is more than skin deep. Oh, is it really? Hi, I'm Bernie Diamond. First impressions, well, they are important. How do we react when we meet someone who's different? I reckon that most of us, we do judge a book by its cover. Well, that's fair enough. But what about when the shoe's on the other foot? The reality is that most of us, well, we're a lot harder on other people than we are on ourselves. We're quick to judge them, but me, well, we're all pretty good at cutting me some slack. But hang on, don't we know the things that make us smile, the things that make us cry? What if we did things to make other people smile? Do unto others what you would have them do unto you. Now, there's a radical thought. Who came up with that? Jesus did. So what about us, you and me? Do we have double standards, or do we make the same allowances for other people that we do for ourselves?

Song for when I'm old. I think it's a song for me today. Thomas Buckler, here on Premier Prayers. And before that, someone who never ages. He's so wise. It's Bernie Diamond with that bit of wisdom, reminding us about doing unto others.

One of our favourites on Premier Praise, Love Lifted Me. Before that, Saints, Holy Spirit. Stay with us because we've got the latest news headlines on the way. And the music continues in the hands of Josh Carr, bringing you some great songs to take you through the late afternoon this Friday day.

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1: Good afternoon, I'm James Lewis. Mobo Awards founder Kanye King's being

0: Remembered as a fearless champion of the music world, after her death aged 57, she had been living with stage 4 colon cancer for the last 2 years. She received the Premier Gospel Outstanding Contribution Award in 2023, saying she'd grown up with negative messages about black culture and music, but new gospel spreads faith, positivity and love. Elsewhere, the Prime Minister has rejected American accusations that the UK operates what they call two-tier policing. Sir Keir Starmer has dismissed the US State Department's comments on how officers handled the fatal stabbing of 18-year-old Henry Novick. Three more people have appeared in court over unrest in Southampton earlier this week. And the Archbishop of Canterbury has called on artificial intelligence companies to adopt a pro-human approach to development. Leading a House of Lords debate, Sarah Mullally says it's brought extraordinary discoveries but provides new ways of degrading and violating human dignity, especially of women and girls. And that's the latest from the Premier News team.
1: Thank you, James.
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1: It's Matt, in for Josh this Friday afternoon, and I hope you are doing well, and I hope you've had a good week. We have got the perfect soundtrack to take you downhill from here into the weekend, kicking off with some Graham Kendrick, some classic Kendrick, and John Mark Cole on the way soon. And Father, we thank you for all that we have accomplished this week, for being with us as we've seek to do things to honour you. We thank you, Lord, for your grace where we've gone off track under our own steam. And we pray now, Lord, that as we head towards the weekend, your peace would rest on us, that your presence would go with us wherever we go, and that the world would continue to see you shining brightly through us for your glory. And in your name, we pray. Amen. Welcome to the show.
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1: And if you want to get an early registration in for the After School Club, you can text the WhatsApp. The text is open now. This is Delirious.

It Doesn't Get Old. An epic, delirious anthem to kick things off this Friday afternoon. Rain Down. On Premier Praise, it's 2:05. This is Matt Collison in for Josh Carr. This afternoon he's off being very busy, being a very busy musician, I imagine. That's what he tends to do sometimes on a Friday evening into the afternoon. So we wish him well, but we will try and keep it as business as usual as much as we can. So the After School Club is very much on for later on. Registration's officially open at 3:00, but I'll let you come through early as it's a Friday. We're going to go into all request mode as well after 3. So come through on the WhatsApp 0303 040 4000. You can send us a text as well. Start your message with the word praise and send it to 66777. There's also been some great chats this week on other Premier stations across the network. And we are going to have a little listen in to some conversations. One on the Bible. If you feel like reading the Bible just feels all too overwhelming sometimes, we are going to unpick that and hear from Andrew Ollerton in a bit. And also those glasses that you keep seeing people talk about, the ones with cameras in. What do we think about those? Is it the next best invention, the next best thing since sliced bread, or is it a bit too freaky? We will hear a little bit of a conversation after 4, all about those.

0: told you we were going to have something old school. Graham Kendrick, Shine Jesus Shine, quite possibly one of the original, the OG Assembly bangers. And well, festival season is kind of upon us. And James B. Partridge, you know, the guy who's going around doing his Assembly bangers set on festival stages and getting people to join in. I wonder how many thousands of people he is going to get to join in with that this summer.
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2: The Lord is good, a refuge in times of trouble. He cares for those who trust in him.
0: Short and sweet, but maybe that's just what you need to hear this afternoon. And these are the songs to keep your eyes on Jesus. Thank you for choosing Premier Praise. This is Matt in for Josh. With John Mark Cole. On the way after this from Still Creek.

0: if you're just coming to the end of the week and you need to take a big deep breath because it's been a bit full on for whatever reason, maybe there's been some stresses at home, maybe like us, you're trying to go through the process of moving house at the moment, which is edging ever closer. But it is one of those things that a little bit like a mirage sometimes. So you sort of think you're nearly there and then there's something else further down. But we're getting there. Maybe you've had some stresses at work this week and actually you've come to the end of Friday and you are completely spent. If so, I would like to suggest that maybe you are in the right place to allow these songs to wash over you, to allow God's peace to wash over you. And it's a joy to have you on board this afternoon. On the afternoon show, this is Matt Collison. In for Josh Carr. It's going to get busy after three with all of our, all of the pupils turning up, the students turning up to register for the after school club. So enjoy a little moment of peace now before all of that kicks off. But of course, we'd like you to register and get in nice and early. And we're in the market as well for our praises prefect, who we'd love to speak to about 3:45 this afternoon. So if you know your child is going to be free. You've heard it on the radio. I've heard Josh had a little chat to them, to someone each day. And you think, you know, I reckon my kid would be well up for that. Sharing a little bit of their life, sharing maybe their favourite Bible verse, maybe offering some words of wisdom. We would love to hear from you. You can register in advance for the After School Club or to be our praises prefect on WhatsApp 0303 040 4000 or drop us a quick text 66777. Start your message with the word praise. Ready for some new music?
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0: And you'll want to turn this one up loud. This is brand new to the playlist from Fellowship Creative, all the way from Texas. This is Never Going Back.

0: It's a new band from Texas on the playlist this afternoon on our Discover playlist, Fellowship Creative, Never Going Back, in case you hadn't picked up on the title of that song. It's a joy to be worshipping with you this afternoon. This is Matt Collison coming up to 2:30. Before 3, we are going to hear from Andrew Ollerton, who is maybe best known for creating the Bible course, helping thousands of people get to grips with Scripture. If you feel a little bit like when you come to think of reading the Bible, you just don't know where to start and you just feel a bit overwhelmed by the whole thing, keep listening. We're going to hear some words of wisdom and hopefully some really practical things from Andrew before 3 o'clock. And there's music from Jordan Smith and Lauren Daigle on the way.
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0: Do you know that this, and it won't be much surprise, this is one of the most translated and recorded worship songs in the modern era. Around the world, being covered and recorded by countless churches and artists worldwide. Far too many, far too numerous to mention Sinach Waymaker. And actually, she herself was at Big Church Festival, at the big festival down on the South Coast a couple of years ago, I think. What a moment that would have been, singing that song with tens of thousands of others. Maybe you've got your tickets for this year. Maybe you're excited at the lineup and who's going to be there. Half the Premier Praise playlist, probably more than half, it seems, when we look at the lineup. Very, very exciting. We are praying for 2 or 3 days of absolutely glorious sunshine. Right, it is coming up to 2:40. Andrew Ollerton is best known for creating the Bible course, helping thousands of people get to grips with Scripture. Maybe that is something that you feel you could do with some help with. It's a bit of a beast of a book, isn't it? I mean, it's 60 plus books altogether, and working out where to start and how it all strings together. Often we need a little bit of help with that. And on this week's edition of the Profile Show, which you can hear at Premier Plus, he has been speaking to us and sharing why understanding the bigger picture of the Bible can make all the difference for those exploring faith.
1: By nature, I like seeing the big picture. Mm. I like heights, actually. I don't know if this is relevant. It may be completely unrelated, but I often think it's relevant that I really love getting up high, and I love mountain climbing. If I stay in a hotel, I'll always say to the hotel, can I stay on the highest floor? I just love seeing, getting above it all and seeing. And I think I brought that into the Bible course, that I just thought, well, the best way I can help you understand the Bible is to pull up from the individual passages and stories, which can feel very confusing at street level. Let me give you the sort of 30,000 feet view, and I think that will help you feel that you can navigate it. Mm. And then the other thing about me is, for all of my academic learning, I'm quite a visual learner. I draw a lot of diagrams and I visualize things. And if I can't see it, I can't get it. And so I put those together and came up with this kind of storyline shape, Genesis to Revelation, and then found a way to load all of the books from the library of Scripture onto that storyline structure. And whatever else the Bible course is, that's its USP. That's the kind of gift that that keeps giving, I think. And so we've recreated that now 4 times. It's in its 4th edition. But at the heart of it, every time has been this, you know, big picture, story, visual approach. All came from the beaches of Cornwall.
2: There you go. What are some of the common mistakes you think Christians make when it comes to engaging with Scripture more generally?
1: Well, I think one of them is, I've alluded to, is you isolate too much the text. It's your reading of Scripture is too fragmented, piecemeal. You're not seeing the bigger story.
2: I guess that can happen if you your daily diet of Scripture is the verse of the day, for example, or a tiny little devotional of three lines. And not to criticize these things, because engaging with Scripture is always a good thing, but if that's your only engagement, you're taking literally a sentence or a paragraph out of the rest of the context.
1: Yeah, exactly. And I think, look, God can speak through a word or a phrase. It's all inspired. I believe that. But I do think that God has inspired not isolated words and phrases. He's inspired a grand narrative that centers on his son, and somehow all that comes before his son leans towards that. And you have to see the leaning nature of the Old Testament. It's all leaning and anticipating. But you're right. If you then just take, you know, the famous verse in Jeremiah, which I think has eclipsed John 3:16 as the most popular verse, you know, I know the plans I have for you, says the Lord, plans to prosper you and not to harm you. Great verse. But the context is Jeremiah writing to the exiles. They'll be there for 70 years, he's saying. They should put down roots and not, you know, they should not be terrorists in Babylon, but they should bless the place. Now, actually, when you reframe it with that context, it is still a brilliant promise, but it's not the promise of trust in me and I'm going to make your life easy. Mm. It's trust in me and you'll be in exile. You'll feel like life is hard sometimes, but you've got a great purpose in the struggle. And so the context often reframes the verse, and I think in a way that illuminates it more. So I think reading the Bible in a fragmented, isolated way is kind of mistake number one for me. Mm. Other things that follow, I mean, I think, you know, various things, but one would be reading it in isolation in terms of alone as an individual. I think this is a very practical point alongside all the theological points, but I think God has ordained it that you won't understand the Bible in its fullest sense on your own. Mm. It's to be understood in community. The letters of the New Testament are written to communities of Christians.
0: And you can listen to that conversation in full. Andrew Ollerton chatting to the editor of Premier Christianity, Sam Hales, on The Profile. 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Right. Time for something to bring us a little bit of joy this afternoon. Oh, happy day. This is Jordan Smith.

One of the most streamed Christian artists globally, and possibly one of the artists most known outside of Christian circles as well, Lauren Daigle, Your Wings on Premier Praise. And before that, the man who rose to prominence after winning The Voice in the States, Jordan Smith. And what a beautiful, soulful voice he has. Oh, happy day. On Premier Praise, and I wonder, is today a happy day for you? Are you feeling full of the, well, I was going to say the joys of spring. Are we in spring? Are we in summer? There was this whole thing this week where lots of people were celebrating the beginning of summer. And I'm thinking, I didn't think summer was until the 21st of June or whenever it was. So, well, it certainly feels like we've had some nice summer weather. What are you celebrating today? What has the Lord done for you this week? I would love to hear on the text, on the WhatsApp. Let's do some celebrations this afternoon. Let's give thanks to the Lord for all that he has blessed us with. And you can let me know if you want to shout it from the rooftops. 0303 040 4000 is the WhatsApp number for your messages, for your voice notes this afternoon. We are bracing ourselves for a bit of a flurry, a bit of a frantic Friday with the After School Club as well. So registrations are firmly open for this. If you know that you've got someone who wants to be part of this, they don't need to hold back. They don't need to wait any longer. You can get involved right now. 0303 040 4000 on the WhatsApp, on the text as well. You can message through the Premier Plus app. And we hope to speak to a brand new Praises Prefect sometime in the next hour. If you're up for it, if you want to volunteer your son or daughter, get in touch.

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1: Good afternoon, I'm Anna Rees Green. The Deputy Prime Minister says he doesn't recognise US claims of two-tier policing in the UK. Criticism by America's State Department follows Henry Novak being handcuffed after he'd been stabbed in Southampton after his killer falsely accused him of racial abuse. Now the music industry is mourning the loss of Mobo Awards founder Kanye King, who's passed away at the age of 57. The pioneering music exec and gospel champion had been living with stage 4 cancer for 2 years. And a town in South Cambridgeshire will have a faith hub at its centre, run by a church coalition. The multi-faith space will be led by North Stone Network. That's your latest Premier News.
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2: 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Almost time for the after school club. If you are at the school gate, even now, then get your phone ready. 0303 040

0: 4,000. Get it lined up on WhatsApp. Get it ready so they can send a little voice note through, and hopefully we will get some shout outs and some songs on for your kids in the next few minutes. First though, let's pray. And if it feels like it's been a bit of a week this week where you've just been charging from one thing to the next, with barely a moment to stop and take a breath, pause right now if you can. Maybe you're sitting in a very quiet car right now waiting for them to charge through the school gates. And Lord, we pray that as we stop and as we slow down today and over the weekend, Lord, that you would fill us with your peace. As we rest and reflect on your goodness, we pray, Lord, that you would refresh us, that you'd refuel us, that you would give us fresh perspective and everything that we need for all that lies ahead. In your name, we pray. Amen.
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0: Right, this is Tom Lynn, one of my favourites. Jonathan Ogden on the way. What are your favourite tunes? We'll get them on the after-school club soon.

Right, first message on the After School Club is in. It's already given us a bit of a challenge on the music front, but we like that. It's a Friday, so we will work hard to get all of your songs on before 4 o'clock this afternoon. 0303 040 4000. We would love to hear from you. This is Johnny.

0: Matthew chapter 6, verses 22 to 34. The eye is the lamp of the body. If your eyes are healthy, your whole body will be full of light. But if your eyes are unhealthy, your whole body will be full of darkness. If then the light within you is darkness, how great is that darkness? No one can serve two masters. Either you will hate the one and love the other, or you will be devoted to the one and despise the other. You cannot serve both God and money. Therefore I tell you, do not worry about your life, what you will eat or drink, or about your body, what you will wear. Is not life more than food, and the body more than clothes? Look at the birds of the air. They do not sow or reap or store away in barns, and yet your heavenly Father feeds them. Are you not much more valuable than they? Can any one of you, by worrying, add a single hour to your life? And why do you worry about clothes? See how the flowers of the field grow. They do not labor or spin. Yet I tell you that not even Solomon in all his splendor was dressed like one of these. If that is how God clothes the grass of the field, which is here today and tomorrow is thrown into the fire, will he not much more clothe you, you of little faith? So do not worry, saying, what shall we eat, or what shall we drink, or what shall we wear? For the pagans run after all these things, and your heavenly Father knows that you need them. But seek first his kingdom and his righteousness, and all these things will be given to you as well. Therefore do not worry about tomorrow, for tomorrow will worry about itself. Each day has enough trouble of its own.
1: Amen.
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1: Right, here we go. If you've just come out of school, I hope it was good. Would you like a song on the radio? 0303 040 4000 is my WhatsApp number.

0: It's Journey Worship, Goodbye Yesterday and Washed. On Premier Praise, this is Matt Collison in for Josh Carr. Thank you for choosing to hang out here for a bit, particularly if you've just finished a busy week at school. I hope it was all right. Are you looking forward to the weekend? Have you got lots of lovely plans? We're going to get as many of your requests on between now and 4 o'clock as we possibly can. On the WhatsApp, if you want to drop us a little voice note, it's 0303 040 4000. First message is in.
1: Please, can you play Imagine Me by Kirk Franklin? My name is Jude from Leeds.
0: This is a little left field, but we like it.
2: See myself the way you see me. Thank you.
0: For you, Jude. And we're going to work our way through the many requests for Forrest Frank, Josiah Queen. Not going to be long to wait for that. Maybe a bit of Ren Collective. What's your favourite? What have you been up to today? 0303 040 4000. We'd love to hear from you.

0: for Jude, first song on the After School Club, Kirk Franklin, Imagine Me. On Premier Praise, lovely message from Hazel that came in a few minutes ago that says, I've this afternoon just been to a foster carer's appreciation event and I'm thankful that I can make a difference in children's lives. We were asking you to share what has made Friday a good day for you. So if you aren't getting involved with the After School Club, if you don't need to get a song on the radio, if you don't need your name attributed to the next play of a Josiah Queen song, then you can message us anyway. We'd love to hear from you and hear what's going on for you today. 0303 040 4000 is the number to get in touch. Next message in.
1: This is Ethan and my dad. We're just heading back from school. And would you please play Your Way's Better by Forrest Frank? Thanks.
0: I told you, there wouldn't be long to wait

0: Forrest Frank. You're always better. On Premier Praise. And thank you for getting in touch this afternoon. It is a joy to have you here. This is Matt Collison in for Josh Carr this afternoon. He's off doing busy things, but we are doing our best to keep the after school club running. So if you've just literally come out of school and you're thinking, it's time for me to get a song on the radio, I want to tell you what I've been up to today. Let us know how your Friday was. What was your highlight from today? We would love to hear from you on the WhatsApp 0303 040 4000. Don't hold back. Don't be shy. We would love some first time after school clubbers on today as well. So you'll go straight to the top if this is the first time that you've messaged in. 0303 040 4000. Who is this?
1: Hi, Josh. My name is Momo. I'm just coming back from school. Today I made paper dolls.
2: Okay.
1: How was your day? Can you play me My Lighthouse? Bye.

0: It's Got Behind Bars music on Premier Praise with Ryan Ellis. This is Matt Collison. Thank you for worshipping with us this afternoon. I hope you are doing all right. Thank you for getting in touch with the After School Club, which is in full swing. 0303 040 4000 if you want to get involved. We would love to hear from you today. You know, we played that song straight out of the gate and I said, this is a little bit left field. That Kirk Franklin song. Imagine Me. Have a listen to this.
1: Hi, just a message to say thank you so much to that young guy who requested Imagine Me just now. That song has spoken to me so much. I'm going to go and find it when I get home. Bless you. Thank you so much. God has touched me so much through that song. God bless. Bye.
0: You see, it might just seem like a simple song request for who was a 5-year-old at the time. But God can move in all sorts of wonderful and mysterious ways. So you requesting a song this afternoon might go on to bless someone else and you might never know about it. Or we might get a little voice note on the other side to tell us 0303 040 4000. We would love to hear from you. Keep your messages coming in. Who's this?
2: Hi, Premier Praise. I'm Joanne and I just came back from school. Can you please play What an Awesome God by Phil Wickham? Thank you.
0: Done?

0: It's Ellie Limebear and Limo Blades over on Premier Praise. It's 3:41.
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0: And thank you for all of your WhatsApps that keep streaming in. Lovely to hear from you today. Lovely to hear what you have been up to. Back to the voice notes. Who's this?
2: Hi, I'm Riley and this is Charlie.
3: Hello.
2: We are both coming back from school. Can you please play Praise the Lord featuring Brandon Lake, Chris Brown and Chandler Moore, the live version? Okay, bye. Also, praise the Lord.
0: Amen, boys. We like that very much. There's another one here that I feel like might be relevant for this moment.
4: Hi, Josh. This is Francis.
0: It's Matt.
4: On Tuesday, it was my birthday, so I'm requesting a song.
0: Happy birthday.
4: Please, can you play Praise by Chandler Moore? Have a good day. God bless you.
0: All right. Two requests in. Let's do it.

0: You can see why they wanted this version. I hope you were singing along in the car, boys. Thank you for getting in touch. Thank you for getting involved with the After School Club this afternoon. There goes Brandon Lake and the crew.
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0: And the messages keep coming in. Back to the WhatsApps. Who's this?
2: Hi, Premier Praise. My name is Jaden, and I'm a first time on the After School Club. Can you please play World on Fire for me? Thank you.
0: We can indeed. And welcome, Jaden, to the After School Club. It is wonderful to have you here. Any more first timers on the After School Club? You will go straight to the top of the list. We can work our way through the WhatsApps in time. 0303 040 4000. We would love to get you on. Here's your song, Jaden.

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of an after-school club. Thank you so much for your messages this afternoon. It wouldn't be much without you. Freddie, I've got yours. First time after-school clubber. We've run out of time before the news at four, but we will get your song on after the headlines. And you know, the last time we played Forrest Frank earlier this hour, do you know what?

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1: Good afternoon, I'm Anna Rees Green. The Deputy Prime Minister says he doesn't recognise US claims of two-tier policing in the UK. Criticism by America's State Department follows Henry Novak being handcuffed after he'd been stabbed in Southampton in December. His killer falsely accused him of racial abuse. Now, a Christian peer is introducing a bill which would allow UK courts the power to investigate and determine genocide and crimes against humanity. If passed, Lord Alton's bill would close a loophole, meaning British citizens who've committed war crimes abroad haven't been tried in the UK. And the music industry is mourning the loss of Mobo Awards founder Kanye King, who's passed away aged 57. The pioneering music executive and gospel champion had been living with stage 4 cancer for 2 years. That's your latest Premier News.
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3: Right, 4 o'clock. Let's pray. And wherever you're listening this afternoon, whatever place you feel like you're at with the Lord, you might be wanting to continue worshipping till you get to church on Sunday. You might not have darkened the door of a church for some time. I pray, Father, that you would come and do something deep in our hearts today. Remind us of your goodness. Remind us of your love for us. Give us a fresh revelation of who you are, of who we are in you, of the hope, Jesus, that we find only in you. And we pray, Lord, that you would help us to rest in that hope, in that peace, and to radiate it wherever we go.

0: So for the rest of today and into this weekend, we pray in your name. And these are the songs to keep you worshipping, to keep your eyes on the Lord this afternoon. Some Rock Springs Worship, some Pat Barrett all on the way, some Mark Barlow, and some Matt Redman all coming up.
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a song that has been around the globe, continues to travel around the world. And, well, there's a whole book of amazing places and amazing stories where that song has found itself. Matt Redman, 10,000 Reasons for Freddie, first time after school clubber who messaged in just before four, but we ran out of time, and we ran out of time for quite a few other messages as well. Can you believe we got through a whole after school club without playing, well, I was going to say without playing Forrest Frank. Played Forrest Frank twice, I think, without playing Josiah Queen. That doesn't mean there weren't any requests for Josiah Queen. In fact, there was one from Aaron requesting one from Josiah Queen. So we will see if we can get that on before 5 o'clock tonight. Hello to Riley and Charlie, who are going to have an incredible day at Alton Towers to celebrate Riley's 14th birthday on Sunday. All thanks to our glorious God. And, well, I don't know who this is on the message, but we're wanting to shout and praise him from the rooftop. So thank you, Lord, for making a way for those two and all the others who are going with them to have, well, what is going to be, I hope, an amazing day at Alton Towers Sunday. What a treat. I have never been. Thought Park and Chessington and some random other little ones as well, but never Alton Towers? Should I put that on my bucket list for this year, maybe? My 40th year. It's got to be done before roller coasters make me turn green. Have a wonderful day.

0: Proverbs chapter 3, verses 1 to 6. Do not forget my teaching, but keep my commands in your heart, for they will prolong your life many years and bring you peace and prosperity. Let love and faithfulness never leave you. Bind them round your neck. Write them on the tablet of your heart. Then you will win favor and a good name in the sight of God and man. Trust in the Lord with all your heart, and lean not on your own understanding. In all your ways, submit to Him, and He will make your paths straight.
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0: What an anthem. This is from Pat Barrett. It's called Trust on Premier Praise. I've just been trying to go through some of the WhatsApps we didn't get to, and I stumbled across this. You've got to have a listen to this. Bearing in mind, we didn't make it to have a after-school praises prefect today. Have a little listen to this. Some words of encouragement coming your way.
1: Hello, Premier Praise. My name is Joanne and I'm 8. I just got home from school and I live in Tilbury. I'm going to encourage you on Psalm 27. It says, "The Lord is my light and my salvation. Whom shall I fear?" So when I am scared, when you're scared or you're afraid of something in the night, you can pray to God and He will send the Holy Spirit to comfort you so you can have a good night's sleep.
0: How amazing is that? Thank you, Joanna. Maybe that is just what you needed to hear. And we pray for a peaceful night's sleep tonight. Aren't these kids amazing?

0: It's brand new to our Discover playlist from Titus Bank and Sam Hibbard. It's called Place Beyond. And if you love discovering new songs and artists you have never heard of, then make sure you keep the radio on and keep your ears peeled for more songs from Art Discover playlist through the day. And in fact, Luke is here tonight at 6 o'clock, beavering away in the studio just next to me. I know he will have a few new songs up his sleeves, as he always does. He's the man who, for the most part, discovers all the new music. So you've got him to thank. Right, stay there for some Matt Maher. Some more words of encouragement coming your way. We are going to be looking at what those crazy glasses are that people are buying that have got cameras built in. What do we think of that? And Cornerstone from Commons is next.
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It's Commons. If you want to search for their music, you'll have to replace the O's with X's. Don't ask me why. It's Creative License, I imagine. Cornerstone on Premier Praise. It's coming up to 25 to 5. If you are wrapping up from the day, I hope it's been a good day. I hope it's been a good week. We are heading, careering into the weekend, and I hope you've got some nice plans. I haven't entirely looked at what the weather's doing at all. We'll do that in a bit before 5 o'clock. Maybe you know, because you've got people coming over for barbecues, or you're hoping to, or whatever, and it's all a little bit up in the air. It was glorious, wasn't it? For days and days, we got used to it. We thought we were living in another country, and then it all just changed. And actually, I have to say, I didn't mind it. It seemed to be the right way round, because it was nice for the school half term, for most people anyway, and then it seemed to chuck it down this week. Our lawn is looking an awful lot better for it, I have to say. Luscious green. Does that make me sound like a really old man? I don't mind. I haven't got garden pride or anything, but I do like it when it looks

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1: and Matt Popper and the Gettys on Premier Praise. These are the songs to keep you worshipping Jesus this Friday afternoon. This is Matt Collison coming up to 20 to 5. Would you feel comfortable if you were sitting in church and someone behind you had glasses on that had a little camera and they were filming everything? There is AI-powered eyewear available now in our stores, which is, of course, making us ask all sorts of questions. Around why did they invent this, around privacy, around etiquette, and well, lots of questions that are becoming harder and harder to ignore. Professor Pete Phillips joined Premier's Michael Fanstone earlier to chat about this, to share what he knows, and well, to discuss what Christians should be making of this growing technology.
2: We've seen already there's a lot of invasion into people's personal privacy through the use of smartphones, which are much more visual, much more kind of in your face. You can see if somebody's trying to record you because they've got to point the camera at you. But with the Ray-Ban glasses, I think you've got the problem with the covert recording. You can just give it a, you know, nudge or tap it and it will start the recording process. Or you can even automate that. That means that it's often being recorded. And yeah, there are warning lights on it, but those warning lights can also be shifted around. You don't need to have the warning light on. So the person you're talking to doesn't need to know that you're recording them. And I think that's a terrible invasion of privacy. I mean, to some extent, our own eyes record things because it puts the memory into the brain. But having it on a third-party device, which you can then download that video and put it online and so on, you would have to get the person's consent to do that. But how many people do that nowadays? What if there are people in the background and so on who are seen but can't give their permission because you don't know who they are? So there are so many problems with this, I think.
3: So Ray-Ban makes sunglasses. Are these only sunglasses or can they be ordinary spectacles that, in a sense, you've had specially made for you and your eyes?
2: With Ray-Ban, or with the new Meta glasses, they're looking at recording what you're seeing out of your eye, so that you can capture the real world as you go along. You know, some people use them for driving, for making sure their driving is safe, or other people, you know, in case there's an accident and so on, and they've got a visual recording of that. Other people use it to kind of pick up conversations that they want to keep. You know, if you go to see the bank or the doctor or something, you might want to kind of keep that conversation. Some people see it for, you know, photographs of tourist sites and so on.
3: Do I get you right? Is that this could undermine trust, respect, consent, because simply people are abusing what the other person thought was a private interaction, and suddenly it's not at all.
2: Yeah, I think, you know, you've got the whole thing. I was trying to say that with a phone, you've got to kind of, when you hold a phone up to somebody, you've got to go out, you know, ask permission, are you okay if I record this? But you don't need to do that. If you just kind of have to tap your glasses and suddenly they're recording the conversation, you should ask for permission. You know, someone might not ask permission, and that means that conversation is recorded. But there's also the thing of you've got the microphones and everything on them and so on. So people have talked about the way that it voices texts. And so that means that somebody could text something about the person you're talking to, and they might hear that text that comes out from your glasses, which might be, you know, positive comment or a negative comment or whatever. But so it's also kind of offends people in that way, because this person is you know, sending that filming back to other people so that they can see it all the time, and other people are watching, and you become the person who is being videoed or watched is becoming kind of part of their own little soap opera, which, if you haven't asked for that to happen, it is very rude.
1: I had no idea that they would play out audio. I imagine you could send texts. You could, like, narrate or dictate a text to send if you were wearing the glasses. I'd never thought they would have little speakers in to play audio back. Maybe they do. This is Ray-Ban's new glasses, along with Meta, who own Facebook. And that was Professor Pete Phillips, director of the Centre for Digital Theology at Durham University, sharing his thoughts
0: with Premier's Michael Fanstone, and you can hear, catch up on their full conversation. 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What a question. 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

it's John Van Dusen. In all, sustain all on Premier Praise. This is Matt Collison in for Josh Carr today till 6 o'clock. Luke's here at 6. Craig is back in the morning, waking you up for Saturday morning, bright and early from 7 o'clock. We had a message through earlier from someone, I can't remember the name now, I'm going to dig it out in a second, saying that they had learned a Lucy Grimble song on the piano and wondered if we could play some Lucy Grimble, so we can certainly oblige in doing that. This is All Praise Belongs. Headlines for 5 o'clock on the way.

0: to hell.
1: It was Ginny's daughter on the WhatsApp who'd learnt a Lucy Grimble song. I don't know her name because it didn't come up. They left me a little message and I was trying to work it out, but I don't think you said your name. But you were learning Everlasting God. So there you go. There's another Lucy Grimble song that you can add to your repertoire. All Praise Belongs on Premier Praise. Heading towards 5 o'clock, we will get the latest headlines from the Premier News team and then something that is going to get your toes tapping as we head into Friday evening, from Ron Canole on the way and some Benjamin William Hastings as well. Stick around.
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4: In the beginning was the Word. And the Word was with God, and the Word was God. He was with God in the beginning. Through him all things were made. Without him nothing was made that has been made. In him was life, and that life was the light of all mankind. The light shines in the darkness, and the darkness has not overcome it.

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1: Good evening, I'm Anna Rees Green. Downing Street says Britain and America's relationship remains incredibly strong, despite a stinging rebuke from the US State Department about UK policing. It claimed officers handcuffing murder victim Henry Novak after his Sikh killer accused him of racism was evidence of two-tier policing. Now, Christian Peer, Lord

0: Alton has introduced a bill in Parliament which would allow UK courts to investigate cases of genocide of the more than 800 British citizens who joined Islamic State. None have ever been tried for crimes against humanity. And the music industry is paying tribute to one of its most fearless champions following the death of Kanye King. The founder of the Mobo Awards has passed away aged 57, 2 years after being diagnosed with stage 4 cancer. That's your latest Premier News.
1: Premier Praise. Your voice of hope.
2: That is so, so sad. And Premier Gospel are going to have some tributes and coverage on that over the coming days. Right, 5 o'clock. Thank you for choosing to worship with us this afternoon. If you're heading home, safe travels. Stay there for music from Ron Canole and Bristol House. And, well, Lord, we thank you for this week and all that we have accomplished in your name, for your grace, Lord, where we've maybe gone off track under our own steam. And we pray now, Lord, as we head into the weekend, that your peace would rest on us, that your presence would go with us wherever we go, and that the world would continue to see you shining brightly through us for your glory. And in your name we pray. Amen.
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0: The Lord says,
1: when Jesus spoke again to the people, he said, I am the light of the world. Whoever follows me will never walk in darkness, but will have the light of life. John chapter 8, verse 12.
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We might only be 15 minutes into this hour, but it feels like we've been on a little journey already through the years and bridging generations from Ron Canole right through to Kanan Barker and that there from Bristol House. What a friend we have in Jesus on Premier Praise. These are the songs to help you lift high his name today. Whatever you're up to, maybe you're heading home right now. Maybe it's been a full-on week and actually you're driving home from work, taking a big deep breath. You're asking God's peace to wash over you. If that's the case, and you need a little more peace, this is just for you.

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0: for Belle from Milton Keynes. We weren't able to quite squeeze that into the after school club earlier. So there you go, Belle. We managed to squeeze it in before the end of the show, at least. Charity Gale, I Speak Jesus on Premier Praise. This is Matt in for Josh Carr. Luke's here tonight at 6 o'clock. If you are wanting to take a little bit of time over the weekend, a little bit of me time, a little bit of Jesus time, have you downloaded the Journa app on your phone yet? You can find this in your app store. It is a brilliant Bible study companion. And well, I know there's a lot of these tools out there, but if you want something that simplifies things and, well, maybe speaks into a particular season that you're in, if you are a busy parent, you can go and dig out an amazing 5-day devotional that is especially written for busy parents, written by Lucy Rycroft of the Hope Filled Family. So go and find that in your Journa app. If you haven't got it already, you can download it from your app store now. Right, we've been in a bit of a reflective mood for the first part of this hour. Time to shift things a little bit. If you're on your way home, if you've had a good week, if you're looking forward to the weekend, if you're feeling in a weekend mood, this is for you.
1: Wake

0: It's Gio on my own on Premier Praise, heading towards 5:30. I hope you've had a good day. If you've been working hard today, I hope you've got some time to chill and relax over the weekend. Maybe you're going to be getting ready for something that's coming up over the next few weeks or months. What could that possibly be? For us, it is moving house. We're edging ever closer to it. It's one of those funny things. I mean, I'm pleased to say we don't do this very often. It's sort of a once in a decade type of arrangement, isn't it? And well, for us, it's just the not knowing when to start packing boxes. Because you don't want to live in a pile of boxes if actually something goes off. Because I imagine lots of people do that and they think, right, I'm going to get organised. And then something messes up a little bit further down the line. And then you're sitting out, well, basically camping in your own house for 6 months, which we're trying desperately to avoid. Anyway, all that to say, I don't think we're going to be doing any of the packing over the weekend. Just a little bit of decluttering. The kids have already begun this under their beds. Goodness me, you've never seen such a thing. So if you're doing something like this, embarking on it over the weekend, hope it goes well. I hope all things go well in terms of if you're trying to buy a house and all of that goes through. What a stressful thing it could be. Keep Premier Praise on. We will be your companion through the highs and lows and stay there for Christian Stanfield. Very cool, glorious day. Recording on the way, and Jordan Smith soon as well.
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2: 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Texts that seem impersonal. Tweets rather than conversation. 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

presence in the heavens, who speaks to nothing and even nothing has to obey. What is this word impossible to Yahweh? Who is the one that brought us

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1: You know why I think most Christians don't tithe? I'll tell you why. It's fear. They figure out that they're going to lose that money. That's human calculation. They don't understand that God operates with a different set of rules. That God can bless you in ways you'll never understand until you get to glory. That God will bless you in ways you'll never comprehend in this life. That you're not losing, you are being blessed. Instead of fear, put the faith on and do something that is great to God and test God, as he said, test.
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What a banger for a Friday night as we head into the weekend. KXC, I believe, on Premier Praise. This is Matt. It's Father's Day in just over 2 weeks' time. If you haven't got a gift yet and you think you need one, then you can head to premierchristianmarketplace.co.uk. And the people behind that have been very helpful. And if you go along onto the website and along the top bar of buttons, you'll see a Father's Day one to click on, and we've curated a whole bunch of different gift ideas, so you can go and have a little rummage through that. And if you use the code FATHER10, not Father Ted as someone thought we said a few days ago, FATHER10, the word father, the number 10, it will get 10% off whatever is in your shopping basket off those Father's Day goodies. So go and have a little peek at premierchristianmarketplace.co.uk. Right, some songs to get us in the mood for the weekend. Plenty of energy. We've been doing quite well so far. Let's continue.

It's Abby Gamboa. There goes that man on Premier Praise. Right, that is it for me. It has been a joy to be here in for Josh Carr today. He'll be back with you Monday afternoon. All the fun of the fair and the after school club, of course, kicking off at 3 o'clock. So make sure you be part of that. Luke is on the way after six tonight with some brilliant songs, some amazing artists coming your way. Hope City Worship and Garden Music and Circuit Riders. Be blessed. Have a good weekend. Luke's on the way.

0: This, your eyes on Jesus. This is Premier Praise.
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6: 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In you, Lord my God, I put my trust. I trust in you. Do not let me be put to shame, nor let my enemies triumph over me. No one who hopes in you will ever be put to shame, but shame will come on those who are treacherous without cause. Show me your ways, Lord. 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Remember, Lord, your great mercy and love, for they are from of old. Do not remember the sins of my youth and my rebellious ways. According to your love, remember me, for you, Lord, are good.
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8: Good evening, I'm Anna Rees Green. Downing Street says Britain and America's relationship remains incredibly strong despite a stinging rebuke from the US State Department about UK policing. It claimed officers handcuffing murder victim Henry Novak after his Sikh killer accused him of racism was evidence of two-tier policing. Now, Christian Peer, Lord Alton, has introduced a bill in Parliament which would allow UK courts to investigate cases of genocide. Of the more than 800 British citizens who joined Islamic State, none have ever been tried for crimes against humanity. And the music industry is paying tribute to one of its most fearless champions following the death of Kanye King. The founder of the MOBO Awards has passed away aged 57, 2 years after being diagnosed with stage 4 cancer. That's your latest Premier News.
7: 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Your voice of hope.
9: Hey, how you doing? You all right? It's just gone 6 o'clock on this Friday evening. It's so good to be back together. My name's Luke Williams, and I hope you had a fantastic time with Matt Collison sitting in for Josh Carr this afternoon. Well, before we continue praising the Lord, I got a version of Goodbye Yesterday, New End Collective, and a Discover track as well coming up. Lots to look forward to, so let's pray before then. Lord, would you open our eyes to see

the wonders of your word. Holy Spirit, give us a deep hunger to know you more and a mind that loves to study your truth. Lord, would you transform our thinking so that our lives align with your perfect will. We want to live all of our days to your glory.

So good, a version of Battle Belongs here on Premier Phrase, and it was brought to us by Garden Music. Hope City Worship before that with their version of Goodbye Yesterday. Hope you're well this evening. I've got some big tunes coming up for you. We're going to head to the Word of God though in a few minutes time after this new release. It came out today, Circuit Rider Music, teaming up with Martin Smith.

0: The Lord says,
1: whoever believes in me, as scripture has said, rivers of living water will flow from within them. John chapter 7, verse 38.

It's lovely to have you company on this Friday evening. It's just gone 25 past six. My name's Luke Williams, and that was Harvest with You Have Made Me Glad. And we went to the word earlier on. In case you missed it, we went to John chapter 7, verse 38. John 7, verse 38 was this evening's scripture reading. Are you looking forward to the weekend? You got any plans? Are you looking forward to them? Whatever you get up to this weekend, make the most of it. You know, be a light, be an encouragement, you know, lift up others and do it for the Lord. All that you do, whether it's in secret or in public, all for the Lord, all for His glory.

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And that was just after Ten Rock, the New York producer, recording artist, family man, lover of Jesus, with You or Nothing.

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1: Throughout Scripture, we're consistently called to gather, worship, and pray. To gather within our local expression of the family of God, to worship wholeheartedly, bringing an offering of ourself to the Lord, and to pray unceasingly, as Paul writes in 1 Thessalonians. But our understanding of worship can sometimes be limited by our word choice. That is not the case in Hebrew, the original language of the Old Testament, where the writers used careful word choice to describe exactly what worship looked like. In fact, there were 7 words for praise, with each meaning a slightly different expression of worship. One of these words was shabak. It means to shout, address in a loud tone, to command, to triumph. We see it used throughout the book of Psalms, including Psalm 63, 117, 145, and others. Not to mention the prophet Isaiah's use of it as he cries out for the Israelites to shout or shabak with joy. Nowadays, we don't always like to make a fuss. But when we're talking about Jesus, we absolutely should. We should be loud and shout unto him. We should feel joy and celebrate in his presence. He is worthy of it. So why not release some joy today by singing loudly and praising King Jesus? I'm Sarah Schrack, House of Prayer Lead at Waverly Abbey and lead for the Waverly Abbey Festival. Find out more at waverlyabbey.org/festival.

great to be with you. On this Friday evening, you're locked into Premier Praise with me, Luke Williams. Ancient Love there from John Mark McMillan. You looking forward to the weekends? You got any plans? Getting a much needed trim? Trimming the grass? Meeting up with a mate called Trim?

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1: 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Big up yourself for putting on Premier Praise. So good to be here with you. We're going to continue worshipping the Lord, thanking Him for all that He has done for us, and songs helping us to look to Him through the highs and the lows. A song of gratitude coming up from UK worship leader Jake Isaac. Before then, some Afro beats from Gaze Bubba. Let's pray before we get into all of that. Lord, our feelings change, but Your promises never fail. And on those days when we doubt, Lord, remind us that our security rests not in our performance, but on Christ's finished work. And Lord, we rest in Christ tonight. Thank You, Lord, that we are Yours, that we are safe in Your hands.

So good. Hope you enjoyed it. We are big fans of Gaze Bub out here at Premier Praise. Really enjoyed that one. It's called Want to Grow, his latest single playing for you here on this Friday evening. I hope you enjoyed Martin Smith's Joy just before that. I don't know if you've heard of the duo for King and Country. They released the banger World on Fire. When was that now? A little while ago, a couple of months ago. Well, they've got an album coming out soon. Their latest single came out today, and I'm going to play it just for you very soon.

0: The Lord says,
1: look at the birds of the air. They do not sow or reap or store away in barns, and yet your heavenly Father feeds them. Are you not much more valuable than they? Matthew chapter 6, verse 26.
2: This is

0: He's all right, he's not bad. He's not bad. Phil Wickham, Helm Premier Praise with Psalm Chapter 8, also known as Hallel, an absolute tune. Hope you enjoyed it. We went to Matthew 6 before that. It was verse 26. Matthew chapter 6, verse 26 was this evening's scripture reading. You are in the right place for Christ-centered bangers. Coming up a little bit later on, Elevation Worship, King's Kaleidoscope, and a collective who you may never have heard of before. And this song of theirs has been out for a while, and that's coming up for you later on. Talking of a song that's been out for a while, For King and Country's World on Fire came out more than a few months ago, came out back in October. And that was quite a while ago, October last year. And they've released a new tune. They've done it again. It came out today, and here it is.
1: Would

just gone half past at seven. These are the songs to help us worship the Lord on this Friday evening. Canon Becker with What a Gift. What a tune that was. Canon Becker with his latest single here on Premier Praise.

Thank you, Lord. You are our foundation. You are Lord of all. Our whole lives are in your hands. We trust you, Lord.

0: Teacher on Leading the Way, Dr. Michael Youssef.
1: You know why I think most Christians don't tithe? I'll tell you why. It's fear. They figure out that they're going to lose that money. That's human calculation. They don't understand that God operates with a different set of rules. That God can bless you in ways you'll never understand until you get to glory. That God will bless you in ways you'll never comprehend in this life. That you're not losing, you are being blessed. Instead of fear, put the faith on and do something that is great to God and test God, as he said, test.
0: Would you like to connect further with Leading the Way with Dr. Michael Youssef? 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
1: And here we are, 8 o'clock on this Friday night. Thank you for choosing Premier Praise. How are you doing? I hope you're well. Hope you're keeping all right, enjoying the tunes. My name's Luke Williams, by the way. Let's pray before we get back into the tunes. Lord, our feelings change, Lord, and sometimes they're all over the place, but we trust in your promises, Lord. They never fail. We thank you, Lord, that you never fail. When the doubts come about, Lord, remind us that our security rests on Christ's finished work, not our performance or good deeds, Lord. We thank you that Lord, you keep us in you, Lord. You've kept us in you, Lord. And would you assure our hearts tonight, Lord, that we are yours, that we do belong to you, that we are safe in your hands, Lord, forever. Amen.

Really enjoying this one at the moment. LA-based worship collective Mosaic MSC with Won't Fear, just after Isla Vista Worship with So Divine. Some artists, friends from the same neck of the woods,

0: Lord says,
1: "My Father's will is that everyone who looks to the Son and believes in him shall have eternal life, and I will raise them up at the last day." John 6:40. This is

0: Jess Way here on Premier Phase with Find My Way Back. Just after we went to John chapter 6, we go into the Word of God once every hour here at Premier Phase. John chapter 6, verse 40 was tonight's scripture reading.
1: I'm just wondering.

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1: In English, we talk about worship, but in Hebrew, they break it down into seven unique words, describing seven unique heart postures and ways we are called to worship. One of these words is halal. It's where the word hallelujah comes from and means to boast, rave, celebrate, or my personal favorite, to be clamorously foolish. When was the last time you were foolish for God? When you did something out of your comfort zone? When you didn't care what you looked like in front of others because you were so focused on God? Worship leaders sometimes speak about an audience of one. Having the mindset of an audience of one means only focusing on what the one, Jesus, is interested in. It's bringing the Lord what delights him the most, your full self. King David is a perfect example of this. In 2 Samuel, when he danced with all his might before the Ark of the Covenant, and scripture records him saying that he would become even more undignified than this. So let's get undignified to the only one worthy of it. I'm Sarah Schrack, House of Prayer Lead at Waverly Abbey, and lead for the Waverly Abbey Festival. Find out more at waverlyabbey.org/festival.

And that was Steph McLeod with Donna Akaidu here on Premier Praise, a song of theirs called Your Will that came out today. And that's our prayer, that Lord, we would desire your will above ours, your ways above ours, your plans above ours, Lord. We surrender our whole lives before you. We make you Lord of our lives. Have your way, Lord. Make us more like you each day. Amen.

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1: Hey, how you doing? It's just gone 9 o'clock on this Friday night. Thank you for choosing Premier Praise. Hope you're well. Enjoying the tunes. We're going to continue worshiping the Lord. A version of I Speak Jesus coming up. A new release from Canon Becker and some Jonathan Ogden as well. A lovely mix of songs. Let's pray. Sovereign Lord, we believe that nothing happens outside of your ultimate control. And Lord, when our lives feel chaotic and confusing, Lord, remind us that you are on the throne and you are working all things for our good and for your glory. And Lord, give us the grace this evening, Lord, to surrender our anxieties to you and to trust in your perfect, unwavering plan.

Commons and their version of I Speak Jesus here on Premier Praise. And it was Canon Backer before that with What a Gift, just after we prayed at 9 o'clock. And what a tune it was.

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1: So I throw up my hands and praise you again and again. Those now famous lyrics are from the popular song Gratitude, written by Brandon Lake. And Brandon was really onto something with it. The idea of throwing up our hands or worshiping with extended hands is a deeply biblical one. In Hebrew, the word yada is used to describe this very thing. We see it used in Genesis 49, 2 Chronicles 20, Jeremiah 33, and throughout Psalms. Generally, when it's used, there's a context of worry or fear. So yada'ing is about releasing that and surrendering it to the Lord. I don't know about you, but I see a lot of worry and fear in the world, including in my life and internal self. So when it all feels a bit overwhelming, I choose to worship. I choose to yada. I choose to lift my hands and praise Him again and again. I'm Sarah Schrack, House of Prayer Lead at Waverly Abbey, and lead for the Waverly Abbey Festival. 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

Thank you for joining me, Luke Williams, on this Friday night. You locked into Premier Praise. Emily Vice there with her version of City of Lights, Yet Not I, But Through Christ in Me. Love that version. Came out today. I hope you enjoyed it. Some live recordings coming up. One recorded in London, the other in LA. One of the artists I've got coming up for you, you may have heard of before, Abby Gamboa. We are heading to the Word as well, Mark chapter 11. Lots to look forward to.

0: That was Chelsea Plank with I'm Going here on Premier Praise, a song that she released today. She's made a few songs with SEU Worship, so you might have recognised her voice. And before we head to the Word, this is Claudia Isaki.
1: Everybody's trying to help, but what can they do?

0: Beautiful. Thank you guys so much. Love y'all.
1: The Lord says,
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love this one. Jess Ray on your Friday night with Thy Kingdom Come here on Premier Praise. Really enjoyed that one. We went to Mark 11 before that, in case you missed it. Mark chapter 11, verse 24 was tonight's short scripture reading.

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1: A prayer from the Psalms. You, Lord, are a shield around us, our glory, the one who lifts our heads high. We call out to you, Lord, and you answer us from your holy mountain. We lie down and sleep. We wake again, because the Lord sustains us. From the Lord comes deliverance. May your blessing be on your people. Amen.

0: Lord says,
1: I have come down from heaven not to do my will, but to do the will of him who sent me. And this is the will of him who sent me, that I shall lose none of all those he has given me, but raise them up at the last day. John 6:38-39.
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1: When I was a teenager, I attempted to learn guitar. I had this idea that I was going to be the next Joni Mitchell. Needless to say, it did not go that way. But years later, I picked up the guitar again, this time as a tool to worship Jesus. And while I'm certainly no Joni Mitchell, and certainly no Ellie Limebear or Melissa Helzer, I have found it an incredibly helpful tool to open my heart to the Lord and express my love for Him. And this is biblical. In the Bible, we are repeatedly told not just to worship, but to specifically worship through music. In fact, there are over 800 references to music in the Bible, including 50 direct commands to sing. So music is not just an option, it is part of what God asks of us. This is what the word zamar means, a Hebrew word we commonly translate as sing praises. It includes the idea of plucking strings of an instrument or singing aloud, all to praise God. But here's the best part. Jesus doesn't care if I'm no Joni Mitchell. He loves my voice and my sound, regardless of what it sounds like to others, just like He loves your voice and sound. So don't get nervous or start comparing yourself to what your worship leader or the girl next to you at church sounds like. You have a song to give Jesus, so give it to Him. I'm Sarah Schrack, House of Prayer Lead at Waverly Abbey and lead for the Waverly Abbey Festival. Find out more at waverlyabbey.org/festival.

Premier Praise. Your voice of hope. A prayer from the Psalms. You, Lord, are a shield around us, our glory, the one who lifts our heads high. We call out to you, Lord, and you answer us from your holy mountain. We lie down and sleep. We wake again because the Lord sustains us. From the Lord comes deliverance. May your blessings be on your people. Amen.

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1: "Have faith in God," Jesus answered. 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Mark 11, 22 and 23.
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1: Are we there yet? This is the endless refrain of back seats across the world as we head out on family holidays, summer festivals, and visits to grandparents' houses. I also suspect it's the endless refrain in our prayer lives. It seems like waiting is an inevitable part of prayer, with the Lord seemingly working in two different speeds, the immediate or the long-suffering. We must learn how to wait with the Lord well, not denying our frustration, but also not giving in to our doubt. One way to help us in that tension is to tawdah. This is one of the seven Hebrew words for praise, but it's used specifically to thank God for things not yet received and to recognize and thank Him for the things He's already given us. When we tawdah, we are reminding ourselves of just how good and faithful our God is. It releases joy and peace and fights against any growing doubt or fear. So go on, thank Jesus for all He's done and all He's going to do. You can tawdah today. I'm Sarah Schrack, House of Prayer Lead at Waverly Abbey and lead for the Waverly Abbey Festival. 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
1: A prayer from the Psalms. Answer us when we call to you, our righteous God. Give us relief from our distress. 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Fill our hearts with joy. In peace we will lie down and sleep, for you alone, Lord, make us dwell in safety. 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

0: Lord says,
1: "If you love those who love you, what reward will you get? Are not even the tax collectors doing that? And if you greet only your own people, what are you doing more than others? Do not even pagans do that? Be perfect, therefore, as your heavenly Father is perfect." Matthew 5, 46 to 48.
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0: 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Housewife.
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1: Church leader.
0: Carer.
1: But whoever we are, whatever we do,
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1: One of my favorite and what I consider one of the most significant promises of God occurs in Psalm 22, verse 3, when we're told that the Lord is enthroned upon the praises of his people. What an extraordinary claim that our praise can build a dwelling place or throne for Jesus. But the word for praise here isn't just about singing any old song. It's tehillah, or singing spontaneous, unrehearsed songs. We don't need to perform for King Jesus. He doesn't care if our songs are unplanned or unpolished. There's something about our hearts overflowing in whatever way it comes out that he loves. He loves it so much, he promises us that when we do it, it builds him a throne. The New Testament in the book of Revelation talks about this as singing a new song. So why not try singing a new song today? Maybe it's literally making up lyrics or humming a made-up melody, but maybe it's as simple as trying something new to glorify God. I'm Sarah Schrack, House of Prayer Lead at Waverly Abbey and lead for the Waverly Abbey Festival. 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